0: it's pretty disgusting stuff, really. Like, this is a local school, a local high school. It's actually a great school, gets great results.
1: A United Nations peacekeeper has been killed and two others have been wounded in a bombing attack in southeastern Lebanon. The strike reportedly hit a UN position near the border, marking the seventh peacekeeper to die in the region since fighting reignited in March. The incident comes as Hezbollah has rejected the terms of the latest US-brokered ceasefire between Israel and the Lebanese government. Also making news, former Prime Minister John Howard has joined more than a dozen coalition MPs in a public push for stronger gambling laws federally, and a nationwide recall has been issued for a popular insulated thermos over fears pressure buildup could cause severe eye injuries. The Consumer Watchdog says the stainless King food jars lack a pressure relief valve, which can cause the stopper beneath the lid to burst. In finance, the few minutes into trade, the All Ords down 100 points. One Australian dollar is buying 71.3 US cents.
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3: South Sydney coach Wayne Bennett has teed off at a controversial decision during their 28-14 loss to Manly. Sea Eagles back rower Ben Trbojevic knocked the ball on during the play the ball in a lead-up to a Manly try. The referee Adam G bizarrely declared it wasn't a knock-on because it was only due to the sticky spray on Trbojevic's hands. Bennett says he can't blame the blunder for their loss, but they're basic decisions that officials should be getting right.
4: Play all this money for the bunker and we still don't get it right. That's what they're there for. They play the ball, they've got to go back to the play the ball and the try scored. And if that's an acceptable play the ball, then the game's going to change enormously very quickly.
3: Pakistan has won the one-day cricket series against Australia, winning Game 3 by 4 wickets in Lahore. And the women's final is locked in at the French Open with Mira Andreeva and Maya Felinska winning their semi-finals. That's sport. I'm Mike Pearsall.
1: It's 4 past 10. That's the latest news and sport.
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6: Cloudy one out there, medium chance of showers becoming less likely in the afternoon. Winds are westerly, 15 to 25 k's, becoming light in the evening. 14 as the top for your Friday, Saturday bringing you 16 with 3 overnight. Gunnedah looking for 15 degrees today. Quirindi and the Liverpool Plains headed for around 15. Weewort and Narrabri chasing tops of 16 degrees out west. Gunnedah on 10, Quirindi 9 and Tamworth on 9 degrees.
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6: It certainly is. A big good morning to you, wherever you may be listening. Maybe you're out of the region on iHeartRadio as well, and to our folks, our mates, our cobbers, our pals, our comrades on the Liverpool Plains on 99.5. We're going to talk to Carolyn from the council over there in a little bit. We'll find out what is happening in Quirindi and surrounds. Looking forward to that. Quite a bit to have a chat to Carolyn about, actually. If you have a question for Quirindi Council, Liverpool Plains Shire, give us a call, 6736 3933. Also, chat to the crew from Tradie Support the Ladies. Don't forget, on Fridays, we wear pink. It's all for breast cancer awareness as we continue to keep it live and local. Macca, good morning.

I'll get our back up if you like. 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Mate, could you play Don't Be So Reckless by James Rain, I think it is, buddy? Mate, I think the words were appropriate. Anyway, mate, if you could play that for me, that'd be awesome. Smithy, mate, you'd be good.

0: Firstly, for Smithy this morning, bit of an Aussie crawl double play, Reckless, and the boys line up there for you as well. Doesn't get any more Aussie than that, I don't reckon. It is a quarter past 10. 6-7-6-3-9-5-3-3 is the Macca line number, should you wish to use that for any reason. Don't forget, on Fridays we wear pink. Hey, we'll take a Friday funny for you as well. Would love to hear from you today. Maybe you have one of those to give us a bit of a laugh. But of course, Phil isn't giving us a bit of a laugh. Apparently this is a serious story and a bit of an advice to our female friends.
1: Hey, Macca, I know it's supposed to be Friday funnies. I just want a serious message to our women folk out there, our lovely women folk. If a man says he's going to do something for you, he is going to do it. So you don't have to keep reminding him every 6 months. Okay, that's me. Bye.
0: I hope you're single, mate, dead set, because after the miso here, is that one you will be.
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0: 27 after 10, Olivia Newton-John, Xanadu. That was the one where she was the magic lady with the roller skates, back when roller skates were a thing a little while ago now. 67639533 is the phone number for the Macaline. We'll talk to the Trading Support, the ladies' crew, shortly.
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2: Jeff Rose joins us now from Gunnedah Greyhound Racing Club. And Jeff, the big night on Sunday night with the Chief Havoc final.
3: Yeah, it's going to be a very good night that night, and it should be a fantastic race. Not much between the lot of them. There's some pretty handy dogs in it.
2: Certainly is. Not only is there 12 greyhound races on the track, but there's also action off the track. What have you got entertainment-wise?
3: Mate, we've got a live entertainment. We've also got all things there for the kids. It'll be a top night. Well, afternoon night. It starts around about 5 o'clock. That'll be an early start and earlier finish, but it should be a great night out. There's some really good racing involved and plenty there for the kids to have a bit of fun with as well. And also some marvellous entertainment in the racing. Some very, very classy greyhounds involved and some real good prize money available also.
2: Yeah, something like $40,000 to the winner, so it's a very well-respected race.
3: $40,000 to the winner. If you run third, you're still getting about $5,000. I think it's about $8,500 per second. All up around about $80,000, $90,000 on the night.
2: For those that don't know, Jeff, what was Chief Havoc?
3: Chief Havoc was born and bred here, and he's actually born at Somerton. And Chief Havoc was probably rated the greatest greyhound the world's ever had. His statue is here at our track, the life-size statue. Probably rated the greatest greyhound in the world it's ever had. He's called the Immortal Chief Havoc. And the reason they call him that, he was the only dog that was ever inducted into the Hall of Fame in America, but never ever left the shores of Australia.
2: Well, that's very impressive, isn't it?
3: Very impressive, yeah. He's the dream that everyone wants to have.
2: Yes, certainly is, and that's why we're chasing on Sunday night to find the next Chief Havoc. Jeff, remind us what time?
3: Yeah, it should be a good afternoon racing with the 5 o'clock, around about 5 o'clock start. A reasonable early finish.
2: Sounds great, Jeff. See you Sunday night at Gunnedah Greyhounds.
3: Thanks, Dan.
4: 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All thanks to our sponsor, Professionals Real Estate Tamworth.
0: Well, it sounds like a good one over there at the Greyhound track. Thanks to our sponsors. It's Deep Blue Something. Very shortly, Training Support, the ladies, join us.

0: 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It's Amos number 188.9, 99.5 on Liverpool Plains as well. And a big good morning to you, wherever you may be. Sally Ann Witten from the Cancer Council joins us. Hey, Sal, how are you?
1: Good morning. Good, thanks, Macca. How are you doing?
0: Good. Emma Bailey joins us from the production studio next door. G'day, Emma. How are you?
2: Good. How are you?
0: Yeah, good, thanks. What's happening?
2: Oh, you know, just come on air with you guys and talk all things about Cancer Council. It's exciting.
0: And Gary Sinclair joins us all the way from the big metropolis of Warrialda with a busted wing. How are you, mates?
3: Going good, Macca. Yourself?
0: Going well. How's the wing at the moment, mate? I know you've been struggling a bit since you fell through the roof.
3: Yeah, a couple of weeks, mate, and hopefully she's back to normal and as useful as it used to be.
0: Unbelievable, mate. Just phenomenal stuff, and I'll tell you what, it's a bit of a worry, isn't it?
3: Oh, mate, just got to perfect the superhero landing, that's all.
0: How's that going for you?
3: Yeah, no, I'll try it again when it gets out of the cast, and I won't try it from such a big height.
0: Something you and I have actually got in common, mate, is my ratings, and you have both gone through the roof.
3: Well, yes.
2: Nobody should laugh at that.
3: I went down through the roof. Your ratings going down as well.
0: No, definitely not. Definitely not the case, mate. Definitely not the case. Latest surveys looking pretty handy, I have to say. Sal, lots happening at the moment. Cancer Survivor Day being a big one on the 7th. That's this Sunday.
1: Yeah, on Sunday. Yeah, so it's a great day to reflect and to celebrate, of course, for those of us who are in the community and family and friends who are survivors.
0: Mm-hmm. And there's plenty of those out there, too.
1: Yeah, absolutely.
0: It's the money we give to Cancer Council and the fantastic volunteers and the people that are working hard in the cancer centres and the nurses and the doctors and everything. It's a big team effort for everybody, isn't it?
1: Yeah, absolutely. It's a lot of people to thank for those, you know, having such great amount of survivors still around. And I think the rate now is up from in the 80s. When you had a cancer diagnosis, there was about a 50% chance of survival. Now it's over 70%.
2: Wow.
1: Okay. So that's good news, yeah.
0: It certainly is. Of course, tradies support the ladies. Gary, mate, this is just getting bigger and better than ever. Thanks for turning up the trivia night the other day. Good to see you there.
3: Yeah, mate, yeah. Unfortunately, a little bit hard for me to get around at the moment. But, I mean, at the end of the day, I wouldn't have won because the thing's rigged against me.
0: Especially when they're buying answers. George was handing out answers literally like hotcakes. If you had $5, $10, or $20, you generally were able to pick up an answer.
3: Yeah, but they're not always the right answers.
0: That's right, exactly. Yeah. Cost you 50 for the right answer. Very good, mate. Of course, Tradies Support the Ladies. Breast cancer awareness is why we do this one, mate, as we talk about every week. Been going for a few years now and hopefully getting that conversation started.
3: Absolutely, mate. Mildura just had a massive event, and I think they raised upwards of $10,000 for a race day down there in our name, which is awesome.
1: Wow.
3: Yeah, mate, it's just get a pink shirt on a Friday, wear it every Friday. Make sure you start the conversation. If you wear a pink shirt, I say it all the time, you've got the right to go home and check your partner's breast. No arguments. If you have a look on our page today, Gorgeous George has put on a really good post about what to look for and how to look for it. So, mate, it's just... Just check yourself. It's, we say it all the time, you're 103% curable in stage one of breast cancer.
0: Certainly
3: good
0: numbers.
3: So don't muck around. If you notice anything, just go and get a check.
0: Em, the big trivia night the other night.
2: Yeah, it was a great trivia night the other night, actually. It was better because Gary wasn't there. No, just joking. We actually missed you a lot, Gary. It was a really, really good night. We had a lot of fun. And thank you to everyone who showed up. We had incredible donations for our prizes and to Joe's, who's just been great every year to give us that space to be able to do that and donating their time to help us out. So we're grateful for that. And
3: it doesn't matter how much money you raise, Em, you're still not going to win. You're never going to come near the OG.
2: That is true. That is true, but we still did raise just under $2,000 for the night, which
1: That's
2: was really
1: amazing.
2: Exciting.
1: Yeah. And you're still a winner, Em. You're a winner too.
2: Thank you.
0: Everyone in good hands with George as well. So if it was Gary on board, we would have only been in good hands because he's only got one to give us. So at least we had two with George.
3: That's a bit of an armless comment.
0: It is, absolutely.
2: Way
0: it's a
2: out
0: good one.
2: The punning.
0: But so much going on, and the trivia night was great. You know, Shauna, she put in a fantastic effort over there. And
2: yeah,
0: it was
2: she's
0: just
2: amazing.
0: Really cool.
2: And so is Maz. So, yeah. We're very lucky. And of course, our new tradies angel, Emma Knights, this year. So very exciting.
0: Monogram It Crew, our great sponsors and friends over there. And how cool are those party shirts?
2: Oh, my goodness. I love them. And we want to get more of them. So make sure you put in your order because, of course, the funds for Cancer Council. And, it's a great shirt, and we got the the hats and all that. And of course, like we said, they're doing this all
0: You had your own hat, I noticed, the Tradies Angel hat, which has got a little cartoon in it.
2: Yeah, how cool is that?
1: That's
2: really
1: cute.
2: Yeah. It is. Maz put them together. It looked really, really cool.
0: Was this a finally made it moment for you?
3: I'm surprised you haven't changed it to Foz's Angels or something like that.
2: Oh, no. Mate, we can't even talk about the Bulldogs right now.
0: Yeah.
1: Oh,
2: dead air.
0: Radio silence. I can actually turn him off anyway. Yeah, we can't hear him. He can say whatever you like, mate. Your microphone's been turned off. Actually, we will turn it back on because you've got some big events from now to the back end of the year. A busy one.
3: We have, mate. We've got the NRL, Mel's NRL Breast Friends Night coming up at Diggers. We've got our Pink Night at the races, and of course, we've got a new Monogram It Golf Day coming up for Tradie Sport Lane. So it's going to be an awfully busy back end of the year for us, which it always is. But our aim is to try and raise $1 million over the next couple of years. So,
0: yeah, well, geez, that'd be good, wouldn't it?
3: It's not. And the funny part is raising money is not what we're about. It's just a side shoot.
0: That's the fun part about it, is it just comes as a bit of a beeline to what you're actually trying to do, and that's get the conversation out there. But over 100 grand last year.
3: Yeah, over 100 grand last year, in about 70 the year before. So each year we keep climbing, and our events keep getting bigger and bigger, and the people involved are just fantastic. You know, and you can't do it without the support of the local community getting behind us. So it's just a fantastic community event. And to be part of Tradie Sport Ladies, it costs you nothing. You've got to buy a work shirt anyway. Mm. We just make the fifth one a pink one. And the money raised out of that shirt goes to your local area. So whether you're in Tamworth, somewhere in Victoria or up in Queensland, it goes to your local area. So.
0: And October, of course, being Breast Cancer Awareness Month, and you'll have plenty of time in October because you've sold your tickets to the grand final because you won't need them.
3: Mate, I'm in a real bad area at the moment.
0: That's all right. No worries for you. We can let you go.
1: Cutting out.
0: Awesome. Just checking your top drawer, mate. Is there a wooden spoon in there? Or?
3: Wow.
1: You've
3: obviously got a few because
0: you're doing the positive. It's all a bit of fun. Hey, Sal, obviously Cancer Council, we're taking donations, volunteers are needed, so much work being done over there locally. Best part about it, a lot of the money stays local for us.
1: Yeah, absolutely. I think for every dollar that we raise in our area, we reinvest about $1.40.
2: Woohoo.
1: Yeah.
0: Jeez, that's exciting. Big numbers, isn't it? That's great.
1: Yeah.
0: Gary, thank you, mate. Appreciate that. Tradie Sport the Ladies. We can check out information on Facebook as well. Grab yourself a pink shirt, a pink hat, a pink beanie, pink socks, whatever it might be. There's so much pink stuff out there at the moment, isn't there?
2: There is, and Tradies Angels has a few events coming up as well as part of the Tradie Sport the Ladies, which is great. And, of course, the tickets for Dancing with the Stars.
1: Yeah, they're on sale next week.
0: I was going to say, have
1: Tuesday.
0: Rehearsals started?
1: Next week. Yeah, there's been a couple of early birds, I think, do their private rehearsals have already started, but all everything else starts next week.
0: Couple of sneaky
1: cheats.
2: Sorry, I had a bit of a sneeze there.
0: Should be a good one. Well, thanks, Gary, mate. We'll talk to you in a fortnight. You look after that wing, and we'll talk to you soon.
3: Don't you worry about that, and go the Dogs.
0: Good on you, mate. There we go. I think Gary's gone to the Dogs. Actually, I just lost him. Don't know what happened there.
1: Cut out. It's all good.
0: I'm sure it's the medication. It's the medication he's on. He's got to be on some pretty strong painkillers, I would imagine. Thank you, ladies. I appreciate you coming
1: in
0: today.
1: Thanks,
0: Big events happening. Yeah, should be a good one. All right, try and get involved in those events if you can. That's Sally from the Cancer Council and Emma Bailey from right next door. You'll catch her on the radio. Between 1 and 2 o'clock today. On Fridays, we wear pink. Now you know why. Alan Jackson, Gone Country. Good morning.

0: Jackson and Gone Country. 14 away from 11, 6, 7, 6, 3, 9, 5, 3. 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

0: O'Day and Undercover Lane, so a couple of minutes away from 1176639533 is that Macaline phone number, should you wish to use it?
1: Yeah, Maggie, you're right. The stuff, when I asked that last comment, the stuff really hit the fan. Now I'm in deep trouble. If I survive the weekend, I'll catch you next week. Have a great long weekend, everyone, and a safe one.
0: Blame me, mate. Everybody does that. It generally gets them out of trouble for the most part. 6769533 is the phone number, should you wish to use the Macca line today.
2: Oh, g'day, Macca. Look, I've got something for us to share. It's all good for the blokes looking after the ladies and the ladies looking after the blokes. But, mate, I've got a bit of an issue. I've got a tumour, for the better word, in my testicles, and the urologist up here in Tamworth couldn't or wouldn't operate to get it out unless it was cancerous. Now, I first got a referral to him about 3 years ago. Then we sent one off a couple of months ago and still no word, mate. Mate, can you have a bit of a word to either Kevin Anderson or Barnaby Joyce about the state of men's health? Mentally and physically also, mate, because this is just ridiculous. How ridiculous is it you've got to wait for something like cancer to happen before you can cut it out? Anyway, Macca, I'll leave it with you, mate, and hope you can help a few people out. So good on you, buddy.
0: Hope we can as well. Leave that one with me, mate, and sorry to hear your news. Lucky it isn't cancerous, but yeah, I'll see if I can get some more information behind the scenes on that one for you.
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4: It's 11 o'clock. Good morning, I'm Josh Bryant. One Nation has been unable to clarify if foreigners who failed to sell their property would be evicted under its housing policy. The minor party has said it would limit home ownership to Australian citizens and permanent residents. Temporary visa holders and foreigners residing overseas would be given 2 years to sell the property. But Senator Sean Bell has clashed with Mark Levy over the fate of those who fail to sell off their home.
5: If after 2 years they don't sell that property, are you going to kick them out of the house?
6: Mark, it's very simple. If what happens, say it again, this, look, it's a fair question to ask.
5: So what's the answer?
6: But the answer is that this is going to be, this policy is one that is being brought forward and investigated.
4: The federal government claims its contentious tax legislation will help stop the rise of One Nation. Speaking at an economic forum, the Prime Minister will defend his reforms to the capital gains tax and negative gearing. Anthony Albanese will argue the measures can help halt a populist wave by improving Australia's social cohesion. The opposition says Labor has not presented a coherent narrative on the purpose of the changes. New laws to address organised crime networks across New South Wales have now passed the state's parliament. The legislation will see offences introduced to address the use of so-called kill cars and the recruiting of children into gang crime. Police Minister Yasmin Catley says they'll ensure police have the powers to crack down on the issue.
7: These are important because the model that these crooks are using, recruiting young children as service providers, is absolutely despicable, and we now have the laws that police can use to keep up with this behaviour.
4: Separate legislation to scrap good character references for all offences have now also passed. A new report shows the number of homeless people in the state has increased by more than two-thirds in the last 6 years. Homelessness New South Wales says more than 2,000 people are sleeping rough in 2026, up from slightly more than 1,000 in 2020. Andrew Mountbatten-Windsor has been photographed with a large bruise across part of his face. There's been no official comment on what happened to the disgraced royal, but reports suggest offences have now also passed.

0: past. A new report shows the number of homeless people in the state has increased by more than two-thirds in the last 6 years. Homelessness New South Wales says more than 2,000 people are sleeping rough in 2026, up from slightly more than 1,000 in 2020. Andrew Mountbatten-Windsor has been photographed with a large bruise across part of his face. There's been no official comment on what happened to the disgraced royal, but reports suggest an insider has stressed there was no drama, accident or attack. Also making news, Ahmed Al-Ahmed, who was hailed a hero for disarming one of the attackers during the Bondi Beach terror attack, will face court next month accused of assaulting his father. He denies any wrongdoing. And a climbing guide who's thought to have died on Mount Everest has now been found alive at crawling to base camp 6 days after he was last seen. In finance, the All Ords trading down 44 points. One Australian dollar is buying 71.2 US cents.
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2: Kieran Foran has declared there is no ceiling for what his team can achieve this season after Manly trumped South Sydney 28-14 at Fos Pines Park. It was a night to remember for the Sea Eagles, celebrating Foran's permanent appointment as coach. He says they know what they're capable of.
3: No, there's no limits on us, mate. We're going to keep believing. We know where we want to go as a club and as a footy team, and we're going to keep building that belief each and every week.
2: The Titans have announced Moaki Fotoaika will join Tino Fasua-Maliawi as co-captains for the rest of the season. Maya Falenska has become the first qualifier in history to reach the final of the French Open. She'll face 8th seed Mira Andreeva. And in AFL, skipper Jordan Dawson has helped steer Adelaide to a dramatic 1-point victory over Geelong, moving into the top six. That's sport. I'm Mike Pearsall.
0: 11:04, that's the latest news and sport.
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5: Cloudy one out there, medium chance of showers becoming less likely in the afternoon. The winds are westerly, 15 to 25 k's, becoming light in the evening. 14 as a top for you Friday. Saturday bringing you 16 with 3 overnight. Gunnedah looking for 15 degrees. Crindon, Liverpool Plains headed for around 15. We wore a Narrabri chasing top southwest of 16 degrees. Gunnedah on 11, Crindon 9 and Tamworth just under 10 degrees.
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5: We'll turn to the crew at the Liverpool Plains Shire Council very shortly. Caroline coming in for a yarn. 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Play some of the calls from the Macaline as well on 67639533. 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Here's Barnsley Macca. Good morning.

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1: It's astounding. 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Madness takes its toll. But listen closely.
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0: Charlie Puth, of course, from one of the Fast and Furious movies where we lost Paul Walker when he hit a tree. Bad way to lose Paul Walker, I'll tell you now. Rocky Horror Picture Show in there as well, and Time Warp and Jimmy Barnes as Working Class Man. 16 after 11 as McAline calls are on the way. 6736395333. We'll play some of those from throughout the week as well. Plus, we will talk to Carolyn from the Liverpool Plant Shire Council. A couple of listener questions there for you as well, Caroline.
1: Haven't joined our Facebook yet? Why not? Question of the day. 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

0: Country out of Luke Combs and Refrigerated Door. Of course, one out of David Bowie, classic stuff from the 1980s. Under Pressure, used by Vanilla Ice around about 10 years ago for Ice Ice Baby, a one-hit wonder for him. British Jigsaw, Sky High, 6763 9533 is the phone number you need for the Mac and Line. We'll play some of those calls. Let's find out what is happening in the Liverpool Plains very shortly. But first, what's happening in our own backyard?
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0: station keeping it live and local. Tamworth's number one, 88.9, 99.5 on the Liverpool Plains, where this lady is over there working like the proverbial. Carolyn Lumley, how are you?
1: Good morning, Macca. I'm really well. How are you?
0: Good to have you over there at the Liverpool Plains Shire Council and working over there for a while, shuffling a few papers and whatever. I'm sure the mayor would appreciate some paper shuffling and that sort of thing. He's busy out in paddocks and whatnot. Really cares about the community, but someone like you has got to be a really big addition, I would have thought, over there, and a big asset to the Liverpool Plains.
1: Oh, bless you. Thank you very much. Okay. Don't say you, paper shuffling,
0: though. You literally sent me that and said, I will not talk to you until you say that word for word. So I've done that now. No money changed hands either, by
1: everybody,
0: the way.
1: Everybody, he's fibbing.
0: Exactly, but it is, and no stranger to organisation, to events, to economics or anything like that. I would assume you'd fit it like a glove. How's it going for you so far?
1: Oh, look, it's great. It's such a wonderful community, you know, and there is so much going on out there, but being a small council, sometimes it's hard to get that message out and to get things going. So I was really excited when the opportunity came up, and as you say, great mayor to work with. We've got a really young and vibrant GM, and so looking to do some great things.
0: I think one of the big things that you're all about is communication, and as you mentioned, sometimes getting that message out there can be a bit tricky. I guess the tools, the resources, and just the manpower or woman power to be able to get that message out there at scale. This is going to be somewhere where you're really good, but council is asking at the moment for community feedback. They're asking for that communication between their residents as well to make the place a better place.
1: Yeah, look, it's a really tough environment at the moment. We've just lost our local paper out there.
0: Yeah.
1: You know, the media landscape is forever changing. And for that reason, we're always very grateful that 88.9 is so civic-minded and does want to hear from small communities. But it makes it really tough to talk to your community. So for the first time, we have a communications plan that's been written for council to discuss with the community how we can best engage them, talk to them and get information to them. And look, that factors in challenges some people might have with the internet, that factors the geographic distance between some of our towns, but it is currently on public exhibition, and we would love the community to dive in and have a look and give us some feedback so that we can genuinely ensure information about what's happening in the Liverpool Plains and what council is doing can reach them.
0: You mentioned off air a term called commuter suburb, which I thought was quite interesting. I haven't heard it put in that way. There are quite a few commuter suburbs in the Liverpool Plains, if you like. Just explain that to us.
1: Yeah, so Liverpool Plains is because of its proximity, is often a commuter suburb for Tamworth, for Gunnedah. So people live in the Liverpool Plains and they come to work in Tamworth, or they go to work in Gunnedah. Some even go to work in Scone.
0: Sure.
1: So again, with people moving around so much, you might get to Tamworth, but that just means you're getting Tamworth-centric news. You're still not getting news from your own region. So
0: it sounds that way, and Currabubbula and whatever, just great little communities like that, and some really good businesses around, and small businesses also. I don't know if you heard, I'll just go off topic for a second. One of the really big first world problems at the moment is single-use coffee cups. Now, you've done a lot of work with business chambers here in Tamworth and also over there at the Liverpool Plains. They're talking about getting rid of those, bringing us keep cups. Just these little things, these red tape and green tape things that government appears to put in place, just making small business that little bit more difficult. That's one factor. What are a few of the factors at the moment challenging small business in somewhere like the Liverpool Plains? Because you would have done the homework on this.
1: Yeah, look, I think one of the issues is going to come up is that from 1 July too, business, food-related business, is supposed to comply with the new FOGO initiative of the state government.
0: Don't swear, but what does FOGO stand for?
1: FOGO essentially is sorting your food waste from rest of your waste.
0: Lucky I thought it was F off and get out.
1: No, I'm sure some people would like to say that to this initiative. And look, it's going to be a challenge for some of those food businesses because even councils, Tamworth doesn't even have a food waste facility.
0: Correct.
1: So, you know, how does all of this stuff work out? You know, it's added things for a business operator to do. And again, if you're not tapped into what's happening, how are you supposed to know that these changes are even coming? So for business, that's the piece. You know, how do I stay informed? What do I need to do? And I'm going to say to you, start signing up for Council's newsletter, because we will do our best to try and make sure that the things that impact our local business in our part of the world will be communicated to them.
0: You've memorised this that you've sent me. You're very clever, because I was about to ask you about Council's electronic newsletter, Caroline Lumley.
1: Well, we have started an electronic newsletter. So this is the other thing, and I completely understand, you know, communication's changed a lot. People very much expect things to just land on their phone or land at their doorstep. But the reality in a small community is sometimes you've got to do a little bit of the work too. You've got to actually go searching. It's like the days when you'd go out and buy the paper.
0: Yeah.
1: Well, that kind of works too.
0: Sure.
1: Can't just sit on Facebook, social media, on those who, what, when, where sites and think everything that you're reading is true.
0: Mm.
1: So Council has developed a couple of tools. One of them is an electronic newsletter that people can sign up to. It's sent out monthly and it gives you a snapshot of the recent decisions we've made,
0: yeah.
1: Of the events that are coming up and of any changes that might impact where you live or how you do business.
0: Yeah, and there certainly is a few factors in relation to that. And we see things like the fuel, obviously the excise cut is good. It's through until September, but what happens after that? All of these things affect business. I'll ask you this question. I was talking to Gunnedah Mayor Colleen Fuller. She's pretty happy to walk down Gunnedah at the moment, see a lot of new hustling and bustling businesses. Some people have decided to take their Tamworth businesses and put them as franchises, if you like, into Gunnedah, which we've noticed as well. If you walk down the main streets of, say, Quirindi, for example, or Werris Creek, how's that looking as far as business and empty shops?
1: Yeah, so look, Werris Creek is probably the poster child for the Liverpool Plains. Mm-hmm. It's got a really great little main street happening
0: little
1: there.
0: Little pub and new traffic islands as well, which people are happy about. So. Yeah, some people are happy about it.
1: Some people are not happy about it, but there are plenty also who are, and especially if you talk to the older part of our community who feel much safer crossing the road.
0: Yeah.
1: Nobody likes change, but sometimes change can be for the best. Mm-hmm. And
0: first change you've had out at Werris Creek for 45 years, they tell me, so it will take a little while to pick up.
1: It will take a little while.
0: That's okay. I come from Wee Waa originally. I just got electricity out there last month, so, you know, it's all good. We pick up on these things eventually. But back to that, a hustling, bustling little hub for the few handfuls of shops that are there in Werris Creek, but Quirindi as well. I mean, we can always afford to have new businesses moving into the area.
1: Absolutely, we could. Look, Quirindi, there's no question. There's a lot of empty shops there at the moment, and it is a challenge for us.
0: Mm-hmm.
1: We're trying to work with the landholders of those buildings. Many of the shops are actually owned by a handful of people.
0: Yeah.
1: So talking to them about some of the initiatives we can put in place and how do we activate those spaces.
0: Mm-hmm.
1: So there are some we've got a new Sugar Plum Cafe that's just opened up out there.
0: Yeah, okay.
1: Great little place if you want to stop and grab a bite to eat.
0: Yeah.
1: Our library is in the main street. It is an incredible hub. There is not a day you go by there without there being something going on.
0: Which is crazy, isn't it? Because libraries have almost become a thing of the past. So to have it so well utilised, I know Gunnedah, once again, is really well utilised over there. To see people still going to the library is great.
1: Look, our libraries, and I love it. I can walk into one of our libraries and it could be anything from choir, a little local choir that's doing some work, through to seniors learning how to use computers, obviously kids doing their homework. We've got community gardens attached to our libraries. Like, they are just a wonderful hub. Story time is also always a win for new mums and dads.
0: Now, you mentioned to sign up for the newsletter and obviously to get some of that community feedback as a result of that. We have noticed that Tamworth Regional Council in particular have decided to pull the comments page. You get a few keyboard warriors. How do you sift through the good information, the not so good information, still get that right balance of people that want to supply that positive feedback to those that just want to have a bit of a crack at council? You would have seen this, and I think that knowing you fairly well and the way you work in business, I could almost say that this would be one of the things that you've identified as a challenge.
1: Yeah, look, it's interesting, and you look at a lot of the sites that are not run by councils, people jump on there. And personally, nothing drives me crazier than somebody who won't put their name to their comments either, you know.
0: And now Facebook's given us nicknames. We can call ourselves Constipated Koala 2695 or whatever, and
1: correct,
0: it makes it even worse.
1: It does. Yeah. And, you know, I'm sure there'll be a lot of people who would like to debate me out there. But, you know, again, if you've got valid feedback, then I feel like you need to be brave enough to put your name to it.
0: Yeah,
1: because otherwise anyone can say anything about anyone. But I guess where I was trying to go with this is councils are only responsible for their own pages. Mm-hmm. And so if people start making comments or providing feedback on sites that are not theirs and expect feedback, like for council to respond there, that's never going to happen because mm-hmm. it's not their channel. So if you've got feedback you want to give, then absolutely use a council-owned channel.
0: Yes.
1: And you will 100% get a response. I understand why Tamworth do turn their comments off. They're not staffed 24 hours a day.
0: Sure.
1: You are responsible for whatever somebody writes on your page, and people can write some pretty nasty stuff.
0: We cop similar things, absolutely, just because somebody didn't like a song that we played or whatever, and it becomes part and parcel of it. But the important part, I think, for Liverpool Plains Shire Council to receive from the public is that feedback, and in a positive way.
1: Absolutely. And again, that's why we've created a communications plan. That's why it's currently on public exhibition, because we would really like to engage with you. We'd really like to find the best ways and channels to do that. And without your feedback on that, it's impossible.
0: Okay, so sign up for the e-newsletter and obviously go and check out that plan if we can. How do we sign up for the newsletter?
1: Just head to the website. There are links from the homepage, along with a couple of other new tools that we've introduced that are really easy for people to use. There's an events calendar there. There's a community directory. Not only that you can go and look at to see what's on or what services are available to me, but in fact, anyone running an event locally, anyone who runs a community group is welcome to add their profile there, so that it's a one-stop shop for anyone in the Liverpool Plains to find out how can I be resourced and how can I find out what's going on.
0: For sure. Beautiful. Carolyn Lumley, thank you so much, Liverpool Plains Shire Council, for popping in. You've got a big job ahead of you. You're also doing very well, they tell me, and just that communication is so important. So let's get out there from council back to the resident back to council through the newsletter and to those Facebook channels, and be respectful too. The thing I absolutely hate, and I don't want to make it negative, is the people that aren't even councillors, the people that aren't even making the decisions. They're the ones that are answering the phone at council. And we've seen this at Tamworth Regional Council. They're the ones that get the abuse. They're just there to do a job.
1: Well, as the saying goes, we live here too. This is our community. We care deeply about where we live as much as anybody else does. So, yeah, I think it is important to remember that there is a face and a person on the other end of whatever channel you're using. It's not a nameless, faceless building or entity.
0: Absolutely.
1: It's a group of people trying to do great things.
0: Excellent. Well, thank you very much. And you'll have the mayor for us as well as part of your role. You've been flat strap on this after every council meeting, and also helping to get 88.9 back out there in the Liverpool Plains Shire community more often. We'll do some community barbecues and a few big things on the calendar out there. So looking forward to that.
1: Absolutely.
0: Here we go. That's Caroline Lumley from the Liverpool Plains Shire Council.
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7: Yeah, hey Macca. Just wanted a question about how Liverpool Shire Council can justify their water bills this quarter. It's gone up like $500 and I've run water tanks. So if you could help out, that'd be great. Thanks.

0: across Tamworth's number one. Wow, the morning show has flown by today. You're like a pilot. Cheryl Crow, we could have gone for another hour and a half if we needed to. Still not got all the calls out of the way. But hey, speaking of those calls, I don't know about you, but I reckon we play a few of those for you. Starting off with School Lights.
1: I live just a stone's throw from the entrance to Corinya over at Kalala, Corinya School at Kalala. And it's the only school in Tamworth that hasn't got school signs or flashing lights to slow traffic down during school time at their main entrance. The flashing lights are up further up the road, but not at the main entrance. I wonder why they weren't put there before the OK to use that access to the school and to allow traffic to access in both directions. Thank you.
2: Hey, Macca, just a heads up on this Wallamore Road out here past Westdale. Just keep your eyes open. It's starting to look a bit like the main street of Bay Route, fall into some of these potholes. Right up the route.
3: Yeah, Macca. I think it's about time, mate. The electrical engineers took back the electrical system, mate. I think the accountants have had their run, broke Australia. And, mate, just something to think about.
0: Thank you, mate. Well, wow, wasn't there some talk on single-use coffee cups and the government saying, hey, let's bring a keep cup?
4: Hey, Macca, it's Phil, mate. I thought I'd better get on to say something in defence of Uncle Jim, not so charming, and the new government, the present government. All right, here goes. Right, and there you have it. Okay, see ya.
5: Hey, Macca, Steve here. About that coffee cup idea. I reckon it's great. I'll bring my own coffee cup in, one of those big 2-litre suckers, and, you know, just pay for me standard coffee. Sounds great. See ya.
6: Hi, I'm just ringing up to express my opinion about the single-use coffee of, like, keep cups. I remember they were just starting to take off when COVID hit, and, you know, people refused to then fill them up as well. You know, you couldn't use them when COVID was bigger. And, yeah, just thinking too with colds and flu being in winter, I can't see that, you know, there being a virus like COVID is.

0: About the kangaroo terrorist. Yeah, apparently it's not ISIS you need to worry about, it's the ruse.
1: Jonesy here, just a bit of a poem I've scribbled down for you. Now, we've all been listening to the news about the dramas overseas, and while everyone's been distracted, there's now terror amongst our trees. Just ask any local farmer. Go on, ask them what they've been through. Let's forget about these ISIS brides. We have ISIS kangaroos. Mate, the ISIS kangaroos here are the terror all farmers fight. If we'll wait until you fix a fence and it's flattened by morning light, it'll raid your loosened paddocks, it'll flatten every crop, leave its calling card at the gateway by the pellets that he dropped. If you buy yourself a brand new ute straight off the showroom floor, the ISIS roo takes note of it and he'll kick in your bloody door. Yes, politicians hold inquiries and the experts will draw a chart, but the truth about our ISIS roos, they're just too bloody smart. I guess it's only us to blame. It's the politicians we elected. As the ISIS roo is like most criminals now. The bastards are just protected. It's against the law to snare or trap, poison bait or use a gun. Now this wide brown land we love so much, well, it's being overrun. Now outnumbered by the enemy, farmers backed into a corner, the roos outnumber humans now, across every state and border. The country needs to draw a line. Let's get the Prime Minister on the phone. Because unlike our human terrorists, we can't just send them home. So to all the boys and girls in Canberra, don't close your eyes and turn your backs. If this keeps going, our federal budget will include a skippy tax.
2: Well,
1: cheers, mate. Thank you.
2: Folks. That's my line.
3: Simplified, babe. Let a star do this. That's all.
4: That's all, folks.
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0: Thanks for having me for the morning show. I'll stick around for your lunch break.
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7: In this bulletin, crime reforms pass state parliament, Bondi attack hero denies assault accusation, and progress on solving one of the world's biggest mysteries. It's midday. Good afternoon. I'm Madeline McNeil. A range of new laws have been passed through state parliament ahead of its extended winter break. Dusty Fitzpatrick reports.
8: Legislation to crack down on organised crime networks will create new offences targeting the use of so-called kill cars. It'll also see harsher penalties dealt to those involved in public shootings, firebombings and those who recruit children for gang crime. Police Minister Yasmin Catley says the changes will ensure police can better address the issues.
9: The law has caught up with the tactics that these criminals are using.
8: A separate bill has also passed to give police and the courts greater power to combat extremism in the state. MPs have also voted to scrap the use of good character references in sentencing for all crimes, including murder. Dusty Fitzpatrick, Sydney.
7: A man who was hailed a hero for disarming one of the attackers during the Bondi Beach terror attack is denying wrongdoing after being charged with common assault. Ahmed El Ahmed is accused of attacking his father during a dispute at Bankstown in March. He's due to face court next month on domestic violence-related offences of common assault and stalk or intimidate. But he's told 2GB he believes it relates to an ongoing family dispute about money and is vowing to fight the charges.
10: This is untrue. It's a conflict, you know. It's good for the people to know I'm an honest, innocent, honorable guy. I never hurt anyone and I never been in violence.
7: Another One Nation MP has been unable to explain the details of its housing policy. Federal politics reporter Nelson Scott.
11: One Nation says it would limit home ownership to Australian citizens and permanent residents were it to win government, while temporary visa holders and foreigners living overseas would be forced to sell their properties within 2 years. In a fiery interview with Sydney broadcaster Mark Levy, One Nation Senator Sean Bell could not explain what happens to those who fail to divest their home by the deadline.
12: To Australian citizens,
13: Sean,
12: and those who reside
13: Sean,
12: here permanently.
13: Sean. This is turning into a train wreck, mate.
11: The clash follows a TV interview last night where MP Barnaby Joyce was forced to retract and clarify details regarding the party's housing plan. Liberal MP Jane Hume says it shows they're not a viable alternative government.
14: Not entirely sure even One Nation know what their policy here.
11: The government has extended the ban on foreigners buying existing homes until 2029. Nelson Scott, Canberra.
7: A Liberal senator is introducing a private members' bill to push for the removal of an aged care funding computer algorithm. The integrated assessment tool is used to determine how much funding older Australians receive. Anne Rushton says her amendments would put humans back in control of the decisions.

0: The US president insists progress is being made in efforts to stop fighting between Israel and Hezbollah. The militant group says it's firmly rejected the terms of an American brokered deal to extend the tentative ceasefire between Israel and Lebanon, contingent on the end of Hezbollah attacks. But Donald Trump's adamant the group wants fighting to end.
1: And I think Hezbollah, I will tell you, they called us and they said, how about stopping? And I think you're going to see things happen over there. That's been like a little bit of a different world, but it's interconnected with Iran. And it would be really nice if Lebanon could have some peace.
0: A United Nations peacekeeper has been killed and two others wounded in a bombing attack on southeastern Lebanon. Police say they're treating a fire which broke out at a hairdresser's in Sydney's southwest as suspicious. Footage shows two people outside the Condell Park business shortly before the blaze starts. No one was inside at the time and no injuries have been reported. Unions are welcoming a landmark fair work ruling to stop NDIS providers shortchanging workers. Up to 10% of the sector could be up to $16,000 a year better off as a result of the decision. Australian Services Union Secretary Angus McFarland says it won't cost the government a cent.
2: This won't have any impact on the actual NDIS bottom line because the NDIS funds providers to pay their workers at the correct rate. What this decision is doing is stopping providers trying to use excuses and loopholes to pay them something else.
0: Drivers are being reminded to slow down and stick to the road rules, with double demerits now in force for the long weekend. Police will be out on the roads looking for anyone speeding, drink and drug driving, or not wearing a seatbelt. And scientists have used mining technology to try to solve the mystery of Stonehenge. An international team has determined glacial ice probably wasn't responsible for shifting the monument's 6-ton altar stone as previously thought. Curtin University's Dr. Anthony Clark says although they still don't know how the boulders were moved, it was a great use of existing technology.
3: But we've just been using the same tools that the use of the mining industry to understand where your next gold or iron ore deposit is, to answer questions about human development, which I think is a really interesting application of these tools.
0: In finance, the All Ords is trading down 50 points at 88.66. One Australian dollar is buying 71.19 US cents.
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5: The women's final is locked in at the French Open. Craig Gabriel reports from Paris.
6: Maja Szczęsna had never beaten a top 50 player before. In a single tournament, she's beaten four of them. The latest in the semis of the French Open, Diana Schneider, who had upset Marina Sabalenka. The Polish player won 7-6-6-4 and in doing so, achieved the rare distinction of reaching the final as a qualifier, something never done at Roland Garros and only once before at a major. She plays Mira Andreeva for the title. The Russian accounted for Marta Kostyuk 6-1-6-3. Craig Gabriel, Paris.
5: The Manly Seagulls have made it 8 wins from 10 outings under new coach Kieran Foran with a 28-14 win over the Rabbitohs. Round 14 continues tonight with the Storm hosting the Knights before the Raiders take on the Roosters. Pakistan has won the one-day cricket series against Australia, winning Game 3 by 4 wickets in Lahore. And in AFL, Adelaide has claimed an elusive top 8 scout, beating Geelong by 1 point. The Swans have named Brodie Grundy and Callum Mills to return on Sunday against St Kilda. That's sport. I'm Mike Pearsall.
0: 7:12, that's news and sport.
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10: Cloudy one out there, medium chance of showers becoming less likely in the afternoon. The winds are westerly, 15 to 25 k's, becoming light in the evening, 14 as a top for your Friday. Saturday bringing you 16 with 3 overnight, a mostly sunny one for you for over the weekend. Gunnedah looking at 15 degrees today. Croondah and Liverpool Plains headed for around 15. We wore an Narrabri chasing tops of 16 degrees. Gunnedah looking at 11. Corindah looking at 10 and Tamworth right on 10 degrees.
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10: Welcome along to your lunch break. Me, then M, then Grizz. That is a lunch break and a half for you. A big good afternoon to you. Shout out to our listeners on iHeartRadio. Thank you to Deputy Mayor Jeff Budd as well. Just clarifying, the Facebook side for Tamworth Regional Council is open for all comments during business hours, and the nasty ones are removed, but they will accept criticism and opinions. They have no problems with that. So thank you to Deputy Mayor Jeff Budd on that one. To the lady that called about the power bill increase, water bill increase out there at Werris Creek as well. Your information has been passed on. They're going to get some information on that one for you, and they'll talk to us next week as our Plain Talk segment for the Liverpool Plains Shire Council will be regularly, hopefully weekly with that one. So I'll get you some answers on that one, but I have forwarded the phone call on 10 after 12. This is your lunch break.

0: station keeping it live and local. Tamworth number 188.9, 99.5 on the Liverpool Plains. 23 after 12. It is Macca with you through until 1. Of course, Emma Bailey between 1 and 2 and Chris back for your afternoon as well. How are you spending your Friday afternoon? I'm out to the Country Capital Cup for a bit of a look. Over 1,000 young gymnasts. I think pretty much 99.9% of them female, if not 100%. And from all walks of life, all over the place as well. And just, it's going to be awesome. Just so cool. A Olympian over there too, they tell me. So much going on and fantastic for the town. Millions of dollars straight into revenue for the Tamworth community, which is always fantastic to have these sporting events.
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0: 20 away from one at the station, keeping it live and local. Michael Jackson, Black or White. Very cool CGI in that one. One of the first music video clips to do such advanced CGI. Very cool stuff indeed. Of course, good songs in there. Engelbert Humperdinck out of the 1960s, and one from Ace of Base as well. And I play a cool little Tyler Braden song on the way that we don't hear very often. We should. Shouldn't we? Yeah, Emma's going, yeah, we should. Absolutely, because it's a cracker. Powderfinger and Cliff Richard all on the way.
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1: It's 1 o'clock. Good afternoon. I'm Madeline McNeil. An inquest has determined the terror attack killing of Sydney Police employee Curtis Cheng could not have been prevented. A coroner's found Khalil Muhammad Jabbar showed no signs of radicalisation before the religiously motivated attack outside police headquarters in 2015. Deputy State Coroner Derek Lee says while material linked to Islamic State was found on the 15-year-old's phone, he'd only accessed much of it in the month before the shooting, and he noted evidence from his teachers and classmates who described the teen as religious and hard-working, but say he did not attempt to impose his beliefs on others. The opposition says the government is wrong to claim its new tax reforms will help stop the rise of One Nation. The Prime Minister will use an economic forum to defend his changes to capital gains tax and negative gearing. Anthony Albanese will argue the measures help shield Australia from the social and economic discontent seen overseas. But Deputy Liberal Leader Jane Hume maintains the reforms will do no such thing.
2: The Prime Minister's come out and said that, well, this is a budget about fighting populism. Oh, well, give me a break. This is not a budget about fighting populism. Can the Prime Minister please make up his mind and tell us exactly what this budget was all about? Because it certainly hasn't been received well.
1: Legislation's passed the State Parliament to abolish good character references for all crimes, including murder and domestic violence. The Coalition abandoned its opposition to the bill to allow for earlier reforms to be expanded beyond sexual offending. Separate laws have also been passed which aim to crack down on gang violence. A safety company says it can roll out a statewide e-bike number plate scheme in just 90 days for a fraction of the government's estimated cost. Calls to register private e-bikes across the state were rejected on claims a new database would take years to build and cost up to $20 million. But E-Bike Safety Australia Director Ben Horwood says his group's already running a plate system across 13 schools and it could be easily expanded.
3: And it has a register which is all registered back to the school, so any complaints out there in the community, all are directed back to the school for their disciplinary action, and parents are obviously notified at that point as well.
1: A new report shows the number of homeless people in the state has increased by more than two-thirds in the last 6 years. Homelessness New South Wales says more than 2,000 people are sleeping rough in 2026, up from slightly more than 1,000 in 2020. And environment officials say they've seized more than 100,000 illegal exotic cockroaches from a facility in Bathurst, estimated to be worth around $200,000. In finance, the All Ords is trading down 49 points at 88.67, one Australian dollar buying 71.2 US cents.
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4: Good afternoon. The Bulldogs are digging into their Dogs of War past to try and revive their NRL campaign. Coach Cameron Serrato says they might need to change their mindset ahead of Monday's clash with Parramatta.
5: It definitely is easy for us at the moment to feel like the world's against us, and sometimes that's when the Bulldogs are at their best, when it's us against the world, and maybe that's how we have to treat it.
4: The Dogs have announced the re-signing of outside back Inari Tuala along with youngsters AJ Jones and Jed Ridden. Hooker Lachlan Lonergan and flanker Luke Reimer return to the Brumbies starting side for tonight's Super Rugby qualifying final against the Hurricanes in Wellington. Collingwood has confirmed 12.

0: 27-year-old Mitch Podarski will make his AFL debut against Melbourne on Monday at the MCG, and four Aussie golfers, including Minji Lee, are within two strokes of the lead after the opening round of the Women's US Open. That's sport. I'm Adam Hawes.
1: 4:01, that's the latest news and sport.
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3: With the latest from the 88.9 FM newsroom, I'm Scott McLaren. Member for New England, Barnaby Joyce, has shot down speculation that if One Nation won the next federal election, he would be Australia's Deputy Prime Minister for a fourth time. His comments come after One Nation took the lead in a number of new polls. Mr. Joyce told Sky News, there is a long way to go before the next federal election.
4: That's an issue. Let's first of all make sure the people of New England or the people of New South Wales have a sense of confidence in what I do before I start giving them my resume for other jobs.
3: As the region continues to expand with more housing mooted for the region, there are growing calls for more bus services to link up with growing suburbs. Residents in Moore Creek are calling for services which currently don't operate in their area. Member for Tamworth Kevin Anderson told Macca on 88.9, Moore Creek residents deserve better public transport.
5: In Moore Creek, there'll be 10,000 people out there in coming years. So they are all things that need to be considered. I'm focused on trying to get those services out there, like more buses, like public transport, because that's what makes our city livable.
3: Motorists hitting the regional roads this long weekend are being reminded to watch out for wildlife as the winter peak season kicks off. Last year, insurance agency AAMI claims more than 24,000 wildlife collision claims, with May, June and July flagged as the most dangerous months. Around the New England Northwest, kangaroos remain the biggest hazard, accounting for 80% of all incidents. AAMI's Leah James says low light conditions are a major factor and drivers should slow down at dusk and dawn.
6: So if you are driving regionally, slow down, make sure that you're aware of the signs in the area, stay alert, especially in low light conditions. And remember that an extra few seconds of caution can save an animal's life and prevent a serious crash.
3: And updating sport, and the Gunnedah Greyhound Racing Club will host its Chief Havoc Twilight Cup final this Sunday. A $40,000 prize pool is up for grabs when racing gets underway from 5 p.m, with the club opening the event to the public for free. That's the latest from the regional newsroom. I'm Scott McLaren.
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7: Across New England, the Northwest and the Liverpool Plains, this is Woodley's weather. 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
8: Well, it's definitely been a cold one today. Quite cloudy out there with those light rains throughout the region. And that's continuing through to the afternoon. And those winds, it's going to get heavier this afternoon. Most areas today getting to a top of 15 or 16 degrees before a top of 16 here in Tamworth tomorrow. Gunnedah currently on 12, Corindai 11, and Tamworth we're sitting on 10 degrees.
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Bruno Mars, I Just Might, off his latest album, The Romantic, that is going crazy all over the world, and some incredible concerts, and the crowd is just loving him. What a way to kick off the Friday lunch break with Emma Bailey on 88.9 FM. We're here to warm you up today on this cold day by getting you up and dancing. We've got Chaka Khan, John Cougar Mellencamp, and the brand new one from Lainey Wilson on the way for you. Hope you're having a fantastic one. It is a long weekend. Please make sure you're taking it safe on our roads. Here's Bryan Adams. The only thing that looks good on me is you, right here on 88.9 FM.

0: He never misses, Brian Adams. The only thing that looks good on me is you right here on 88.9 FM. We've got John Cougar Mellencamp and Chaka Khan coming up for you, as well as a brand new Lainey Wilson song right after this.
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Chaka Khan and Rufus, Ain't Nobody right here on 88.9 FM for your lunch break. How are you going out there for your Friday? So close to knocking off and calling it the long weekend. We've got Eric Clapton, Neil Diamond and Marshmello coming up for you in just a moment. But it is time to play a brand new one from Lainey Wilson, who's teamed up with John Mayer on guitar for this incredible song she never misses. This is Phone, Keys, Wallet, Lainey Wilson and John Mayer, her brand new hit. Hope you enjoy it. This is 88.9.

0: What a great collaboration, Marshmello and the Jonas Brothers. Leave Before You Love Me, and the Jonas Brothers still releasing new stuff and still on tour doing incredible things. It's great to see that Disney grew up with us Disney kids. We've got Eric Clapton, Neil Diamond and Rascal Flatts coming up for you after this sponsor's break.
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What a song to get you singing along, Neil Diamond, Sweet Caroline. And I believe there might be a tribute band coming to Tamworth for Neil Diamond. That's going to be pretty damn cool. Hope you're having a great Friday afternoon. We're having a great time here at 88.9 FM. You're on the lunch break. Don't forget after me, Grizz takes over to finish off the lunch break and then we'll take you on the drive home. We're getting you ready for the long weekend and warming you up on this freezing cold day. Whitney Houston, Eruption, and many more still on the way for you. The Let's Go Country with the Rascal Flatts, the song that always reminds me of cars. This is Life is a Highway right here on the lunch break on 88.9 FM.

0: had me singing at the top of my lungs. That is Rascal Flatts and Life is a Highway right here on 88.9 FM. Oh man, these songs today are really warming me up, and we've still got more to come your way, so stay tuned.
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Eruption. I can't stand the rain. Well, I tell you what, I love the rain. Well, you've been with Emma right here on the lunch break on 88.9 FM. Thanks so much for having me. I'll be back again tomorrow with you for the Sizzlin' Saturday's show, and I can't wait to show you what I've got in store. Don't forget that Grizzly takes over to finish off your lunch break, and then he'll take you on the drive home. Have a safe and an amazing long weekend. And remember, it is double demerits. Take it extra safe on our roads. We want you home in one. Here's a great song to help take us to the top of the hour. It's Mabel, Don't Call Me Up.

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2: It's 2 o'clock. Good afternoon. I'm Madeline McNeil. A coroner has ruled the shooting death of civilian police employee Curtis Cheng could not have been prevented because authorities did not have enough time to intervene in his killer's radicalisation. An inquest has found 15-year-old Khalil Muhammad Jabbar had only been radicalised in the month before the 2015 shooting, and he'd not been individually identified by counter-terrorism investigators as being at risk of violent extremist acts. Deputy State Coroner Derek Lee has also found police used appropriate force in shooting the teenager, finding it was the only tactical option available to responding officers. The Prime Minister says practical solutions are required to address economic and social frustrations in the community. Anthony Albanese has spoken at an economic forum where he's claimed his tax reforms will help curb the rise of populism. The PM argues without change, Australia risks becoming a nation where voters feel betrayed by the system. Mr Albanese claims we should not repeat the mistakes of other countries.
3: The decision, therefore, for Australia is very clear. We can choose whether the social and economic dislocation that we see overseas is a warning that we can act on or a preview of what is to come here.
2: One Nation MPs have been unable to clarify if foreigners who fail to sell their property would be evicted under the party's housing policy. The minor party says it would force temporary visa holders to divest their home within 2 years. But in a Sydney radio interview, Senator Sean Bell couldn't explain the consequences for those who refuse to sell their residence. Conservationists say the seizure of more than 100,000 illegal cockroaches in Bathurst exposes a booming black market for exotic pests. The Invasive Species Council warns breeders are taking the risk because Australia's wildlife laws carry notoriously weak penalties. Policy Director Carol Booth is calling on the legal system to take biosecurity crimes more seriously.
4: If these cockroaches established in the wild, they could have an adverse impact on our native cockroach fauna and other insects, but potentially even more serious, they could introduce new diseases.
2: Andrew Mountbatten Windsor has been spotted in public with what appears to be a large purple bruise on his face. The former prince was seen driving near the Sandringham estate. There's been no official statement on what happened to the disgraced royal. And a nationwide recall has been issued for a popular insulated thermos container over fears pressure build-up could cause severe eye injuries. In finance, the All Ords is trading down 60 points at 88.56. One Australian dollar is buying 71.22 US cents.
1: 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For big brand work safety and corporate wear, get the right fit at Monogrammit, corner of Bridge and Belmore Streets.
5: The Socceroos are getting ready for their final hit out before their opening World Cup game against Turkey. Australia will face Switzerland in a friendly on Sunday morning. Midfielder Aiden Hristich says there's a few bits and pieces they need to tidy up.
6: I wouldn't call it changes. I think it's just you touch on improvements. You just touch on small little detail and what you can do better.
5: Manly hooker Jake Simpkin has escaped with a fine for using a chicken wing tackle on South rival Cam Murray during his side's 28-14 win. Rabbitohs number 9 Bronson Garlick has been fined for a careless high tackle. Australia has warmed up for the Women's T20 World Cup with a convincing 85-run win over South Africa. Ash Gardner top scoring with 66 from just 38 balls as the Aussies finish at a massive 6-212. Amira Andreeva will face qualifier Maha Falenska in the women's final of the French Open. That's sport. I'm Adam Hawes.
2: 2:04, that's news and sport.
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8: And a very good afternoon to you. Welcome to the final hour of

0: of the lunch break for you today. Thank you, Em, and thank you, Macca. Now, look, it's cold out there. Unsettled weather at the moment. Still drizzling around places as well. But I've been out there and it's cold. It's Friday, end of the working week, the 5th of June today. Now, look, we're looking for a top of 14. I don't think we're going to get there, but nevertheless, look at a low of 3 overnight. My goodness, that is going to be cold. So prepare yourselves, winter's here. Top of 16 degrees with the sun coming back out tomorrow and Sunday. And looks like it'll be a partly cloudy Monday for our long weekend. Now, as we look around at the moment, winds are westerly, 15 to 20 kilometres an hour. And temperatures at the moment, we are looking at Baraba and also Gunnedah, sitting on 13 degrees, 12 degrees in Narrabri, 11 degrees, no wonder it's cold, right here in Samworth, also Werris Creek, Quirindi and Manila.
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0: Alana Morissette and Hand in My Pocket before that, Simple Minds, to get the final hour of the lunch break this week underway for you. Thanks for joining us. You're with Grizz. I'm here right through till 6 o'clock tonight. And don't forget, it's a long weekend. I hope you plan well. It looks like finding up tomorrow and being, wet underfoot, but nevertheless, a great, nice weekend on the way for you. Later on this hour, we'll do our rock and roll revival and lots more throughout the afternoon. 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

0: Imagine Dragons for you right there in Bad Liar. Travis Denning, Buy a Girl a Drink. Also Elton John in the mix too. Coming up 2:30 here on the lunch break. You're with Grizz. Thank you for joining us this afternoon. 88.9 FM Tamworth Radio. It is the end of the working week. You got your 5 o'clock stopwatch ready to go. So you're out of there? All right. Get prepared. It looks like it's going to be a good one, in fact. So it looks like we've got a good weekend on the way for you. Probably a bit wet underfoot. Now, look, get on the Facebook page, 88.9 FM Tamworth Radio. We got the Friday Funnies happening. What kind of music do donuts listen to? Being International Donut Day, I might add. Anything with a good jam in it. All right. Bad dad joke. Keep them coming, Isabel. And, of course, there's more interactional stuff there on our Facebook page. Become part of the team right here on 88.9 FM. All right, lots more on the way for you this afternoon. We've got some classic country on the way for you, double play and a whole heap more. So let's do this first, though.
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0: Okay, come along and enjoy the Tamworth Craft Shed Market Day. It's on tomorrow, the 6th of June at 109 Peel Street, right off opposite Northgate, from 9 a.m. through to 1 p.m. Browse a fantastic range of handmade arts and crafts, including ceramics. There's also blacksmithing, lapidary, wood turning, felting, knitting, crocheting, quilting as well, and plenty more. Okay, so there'll be a treasure trove of unique items. Explore, and they've got food and drinks available all day as well. All right, so and come along upstairs. They've got a sing-along group as well. All right, Debbie's the person you need to talk to. 0493 057 089. Of course, that number will be available from our reception should you be interested in going.
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It's the wonderful Dolly Parton and 9 to 5. Just for our girls right in the corner there. Hope you enjoyed it. All right, it is time for your rock and roll revival. Now, we're talking about the Big Bopper today. And wrote a great song. J.P. Richardson was his real name, if you didn't know. The Big Bopper, well known, of course, for Chantilly Lace. But wrote a song called White Lightning. Now, he recorded it himself back in 1958, sort of did nothing, but then this guy called George Jones got it. And he released it in April 59. And what happened was it ended up George Jones' first number one single. Now, he had a lot of success with it. He never actually saw the results of what this song did for him because, as you know, he was in that horrible plane crash that took Buddy Holly and Ritchie Valens down with him, the Big Bopper. And the value of the song is just insane. And as I said, became George Jones' first number one hit. But I'm going to do a different version of it. I've got a man called Joe Diffie. He's going to cover the song, White Lightning.

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1: And there you have it. That is Joe Diffie covering the White Lightning. Now, of course, the song was class rock and roll and rockabilly, let alone country. But, of course, J.P. Richardson, the big bopper, never saw the fruits of his labour with that song because of the plane crash, but nevertheless made number one for George Jones. And then, of course, it made it to the US Billboard Hot Charts, which means it was a crossover, made it to number 73 in the top 100. How good is that? J.P. Richardson's White Lightning, the big bopper. There's your rock and roll revival.

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Oh, great Aussie group there in the Angels. Dogs are talking. Great track indeed. Double play from Joey Scarbrey and Aerosmith for you as well. Well, this is coming up to the final hour of the lunch break for this week, and thank you for staying with us. Now, look, next hour we'll have our 3 of 3 as we move into drive for you this afternoon. It is Friday. Let's do the countdown to 5 together, why don't we? Janet Jackson here.

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1: It's 3 o'clock. Good afternoon. I'm Madeline McNeil. A Sydney police officer convicted over a crash which killed an Indigenous teenager has avoided jail time. Jai Kalani Wright died in hospital after his motorbike collided with an unmarked police car being driven by Benedict Bryant at Alexandria 3 years ago. Bryant has been sentenced to 2 years imprisonment to be served as an intensive corrective order and 500 hours of unpaid community service work. Bryant's lawyer, Paul McGurr, has confirmed they will seek an appeal.
2: There's a number of grounds that we've already come up with in respect to the appeal. I have to be respectful as being spared, as I said, and I'm not trying to rub salt into the wounds. If people were at home not doing home invasions and stealing vehicles, we wouldn't be here, and that can't be lost. It's a community problem.
1: An inquest has found there was not enough time for intervention to prevent the killing of Sydney Police employee Curtis Cheng in 2015. Deputy State Coroner Derek Lee says while material linked to Islamic State was found on his teenage killer's phone, Khalil Muhammad Jabbar had only accessed much of it in the month before the shooting, and the 15-year-old had not been individually identified by counter-terrorism investigators as being at risk of violent extremist acts. One Nation is under pressure to clarify key elements of its housing policy following a fiery interview on Sydney Radio. The minor party says it would limit property ownership to Australian citizens and permanent residents. They also claim temporary visa holders and foreign nationals would be forced to sell their home within 2 years. But Senator Sean Bell struggled to explain whether those who refuse to divest their property would be evicted.
3: That is an excellent question. But what we are saying, and it is, by the way, is perfectly reasonable to expect that homes in Australia go to Australian citizens and those who reside here permanently.
4: Sean. This is turning into a train wreck, mate.
1: The federal government says its new tax laws are designed to help stop the rise of populism. Labor's bill to rein in capital gains tax discounts and restrict negative gearing will soon be debated in the Senate. The Prime Minister argues the changes will address the economic frustrations which have fuelled anti-establishment movements overseas. And experts are warning of a pollination crisis, with new data suggesting at least 60% of the country's beehives have been wiped out by varroa mite. Fiona Chambers, chief executive of the Wheat Bee Foundation, has told Michael McLaren the parasites also eliminating feral beehives.
5: So all of that free pollination will be gone from the pollination system. You put on top of that up to 60% or maybe more hive losses from the managed honeybees, and we really do have a pollination crisis for agriculture.
1: In finance, the All Ords is down 59 points, one Australian dollar buying 71 US cents.
0: 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For big brand, work safety and corporate wear, get the right fit at Monogrammit, corner of Bridge and Belmore Streets.
6: Eels forward Jack DePellin admits he needed to get with the times after being dropped earlier this season. The former Origin star had a slow start to his stint at Parramatta after switching from the Dragons. The 35-year-old says he needed to improve his defensive movements.
7: I wouldn't say it was a bad technique or habit, but it just kind of probably crept into my game that I didn't even realise, and probably took me getting dropped to realise that I had to change things and get with the times.
6: A staggering 16 wickets have fallen at Lord's on the opening day of the first men's test between England and New Zealand. After the home side was bowled out for just 140, the Black Caps limped to stumps at 6 for 61. Fast bowler Ollie Robinson taking 4 for 10. It's a four-way tie after the opening round of the PGA Tour's Memorial Tournament. Adam Scott, the best of the Aussies at even par, 5 shots off the lead. That's sport, I'm Adam Hawes.
1: 3:04, that's news and sport.
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10: A very good afternoon to you. It is coming up 3:05 here on the drive home. You're with Grizz. Well, it looks like we're still unsettled conditions for the afternoon, but it looks like it may fine up tomorrow for our weekend. Now, at the moment, we're searching for a top of 14 degrees this afternoon. I don't think that's going to happen. A low of 3 overnight, a top of 16 tomorrow. So still very cool conditions. It may warm up as we move through to Sunday and Monday with the sun appearing. Now, at the moment, you've got winds westerly, 15 to 20 kilometres an hour, becoming lighter into the evening as well. As we look at our temperatures at the moment, you do have We have Baraba and Gunnedah sitting on 13 degrees. Narrabri.

0: 12 degrees. It's still 11 degrees right here in Tamworth. Also, Werris Creek, Quirindi, and Manila.
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0: out 3 and 3 for you right there. Did you work out the theme? Shapes. Yeah, hip to be square. We had crop circles and we had diamonds, all back to back and just for you. Thanks for being a part of the drive home. You're with Grizz. I'm with you right through till 6. We are live and local here on 88.9 FM Tamworth Radio.
1: 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It's been quite a journey, but it's nice to be back. 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

INXS and Mystify. We had Smash Mouth before that, Keith Urban. How good are those triple for you right there? Okay, you stay with us. We're on the drive home right on 3:30. And you're with Riz. I'm going to stay with you right through till 6. And don't forget, Damn Missing Overnight. We've got a big weekend planned for you as well, being a long one. A double play out of the 80s here.

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Nelly Furtado. And Turn Off the Lights. We had the Hoodoos in there as well. Toto and what's a lot more great tracks coming your way this afternoon. It's 4:15 here on the drive home on this Friday afternoon. Now, I do have a small piece of a useless information for you today. In fact, Alice Cooper's pet, the boa constriction. I'll get this right in a minute. Alice Cooper's pet, the boa constrictor, died, that's right, after being bitten by a rat today, back in 1977. There you go. Thought you couldn't have got to sleep tonight without knowing that. Here he is. This is our blast from the past for you this afternoon.

0: Haven't joined our Facebook yet? Why not? Question of the day. We want to know what you're thinking, so join us. 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

like that. A little girl used to swing right there. I still see her pink bow and her brown hair. She's in the big city now, but she still calls.

great track from Cody Johnson. Just cheap. Dirt cheap, I should say. How cool is that? Alice Cooper before that, too. Oh, his pet boa constrictor died. That is such a shame, isn't it? All right, we're heading to the 4 o'clock news, sport and weather. 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
1: It's 4 o'clock. Good afternoon. I'm Madeline McNeil. A coronial inquest has found nothing could have stopped the shooting of Curtis Cheng outside police headquarters. Jack Hahn reports.
2: It's been 11 years since the shooting death of a police accountant on the footsteps of the force's headquarters. A coronial inquest finding a senior constable was justified in killing the 15-year-old gunman who opened fire on Curtis Cheng. The attack today described as an act of violent Islamic extremism.

0: final steps just 3 hours beforehand, and ISIS material was only accessed by the boy a month before the shooting. Jack Hahn, Sydney.
1: A Sydney police officer found guilty over a fatal crash has been handed a two-year intensive corrections order and ordered to complete 500 hours of unpaid community service. Jai Kalani Wright died in hospital after his motorbike collided with an unmarked police car being driven by Benedict Bryant at Alexandria. Bryant's lawyer has confirmed they will seek an appeal. Dozens of birds have been affected by a chemical spill in the inner suburbs. A substance believed to be some type of oil has spilled into the Alexandria Canal near Huntley Street. The site's been handed back to council and the EPA by fire and rescue crews, and wildlife volunteers are working with them to treat native birds who've been coated in the substance. Wire's emergency response manager Matthew Godwin says they've confirmed around 30 birds have been affected, but many more may have left the site.
2: What the groups are counting on is a lot of those birds will be coming back to roost this evening, and I think that the better assessment would be able to be made this evening once everything comes back.
1: Latest figures from the National Anti-Scam Centre show Australians lost more than $76 million to fraud in the first 3 months of this year. The ACCC data shows fewer scams were reported over the period when compared with the same time last year. Deputy Chairwoman Katrina Lowe says scammers are becoming more sophisticated.
3: So be cautious. If a website or ad creates a sense of urgency or promises a really great bargain or high return, in those sort of circumstances, remember those three words: stop, check, protect.
1: And more than 100,000 exotic cockroaches have been seized from a commercial breeder in Bathurst. Biosecurity officials say it's the largest seizure of illegal exotic invertebrates in Australia's history. They're estimated to be worth around $200,000. In finance, just before the close, the All Ords is trading down 63 points at 88.53. One Australian dollar is buying 71.2 US cents.
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5: Broncos coach Michael Maguire has explained why he dropped Premiership hero Ezra Mam. Tom Duffy will wear the number 6 jersey tomorrow night against the Titans, with Mam warming the bench. Maguire says Mam's loss of form forced his hand.
6: We've got a squad for a reason, and when people are shining and they're doing well, and you know, sometimes people need to go through and do a bit of work, then I'm going to give them a go. It's about being successful each weekend, and we haven't hit the mark there over the last month.
5: Pakistan has won the men's one-day cricket series against Australia 2-1, winning game 3 by 4 wickets in Lahore. The Aussies losing 7 for 38 to be all out for a paltry 157. And the Las Vegas Grand Prix will run until at least 2037 under a fresh decade-long contract announced this week. The race, which takes in much of the famous Las Vegas Strip, first joined the sport in 2023. That's sport. I'm Adam Hawes.
1: 4 past 4. That's
4: Refresh your
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9: It's coming up 5 minutes past 4 o'clock. You're with Grizz here aboard the drive home. This Friday, yep, the 5th of June today. We're expecting a low of 3 overnight. That's going to be quite cold right there. Yeah, cold indeed. A mostly sunny day for your Saturday. It's going to warm up a little bit to 16 degrees tomorrow. All right, and of course, 19 degrees on Sunday will be your top, and Monday looks like it's going to hop back into the 20s. So warming up as we move through the weekend into next week. Winds at the moment are westerly, 15 to 20 kilometres an hour, becoming lighter into the evening. And as we look at our temperatures right across the board, everybody's sitting on 12 degrees.
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0: How good is Bob Seger there? Shame on the Moon. And also we had Howard Jones in there as well. We're into another hour of the drive home for you on this Friday, 5th of June. It's great to have your company. Grizz with you right through till 6. Don't forget Dan Missing Overnight. Boy, have we got a big weekend planned for you as well. So why don't you stick around? Now, about the cluckening. All right, we got chook problems out there at the farm, okay? Somebody's making a mischief. And anyway, I'm separating a few chooks. We're throwing them back in one by one to see which one is creating the havoc. And, of course, at 20 past 7 on Monday morning. No, we're going to do it on the long weekend. We're going to have another look at it. Now, what I've done is I put Dramatic Daisy in. Now, she wears a heart on her sleeve, this one, and, and absolutely the drama queen of the chook pen. So, anyway, we're going to leave her in for the weekend, see what happens. And on Monday morning at 20 past 7, I'm going to have another talk to Scotty to see if she's the one causing the trouble. If not, we'll shuffle her out and we'll put another one in and just get to the bottom of this, all right? So, the cluckening happening every weekday at 20 past 7.
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0: real for you right there. Sledgehammer. We had Greg Milligan and Randall King in there, and the Vinyls as well. Thanks for being a part of the drive home right on 4:30. You're with Grizz. And I just want to talk about NASA. I've been watching this over the last couple of weeks. NASA are developing a massive moon base up on the moon. They want to have some sort of human presence up there. And they're going to build this big space station and put it on the moon. All right. The phase one has already started, and they're going to move robots up there to put everything into place. Right throughout the 2020s, right up to 2031, that construction will begin, putting together a moon base, so to speak. And by 2032, we will have astronauts up there and staying there. That's right. So what do you think about that? We might have a talk about that next week. Make that a bit of a topic as we see NASA develop a moon base at the lunar South Pole. That'd be pretty interesting, wouldn't it? All right, let's do this.
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0: All right, step back in time at the Manila Vintage Machinery Group Annual Rally. 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

0: That's Dusty Springfield. We went way back to 1968 for that one. Norah Jones, haven't played her for ages, don't know why. Coming up 20 minutes to 5 o'clock, of course, it's 5 o'clock somewhere, right on the button after the news, sport and weather. But on Tuesday morning, we are back to the gob. We can't work it out, can we? $280 if you are having a go at it for Tuesday morning. You ready for this?
1: Because you're like...
0: All right, because you're like... Because you're like... It sounds like that anyway. Because you're like...
1: Because you're like...
0: All right. 6766 or 1889. Give it a shot on Tuesday with Scotty. And just remember, the wrong answers are on our Facebook page. Travis Collins.

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That's Roxette. Just getting a little dangerous. That could be your long weekend, maybe. Don Henley in the mix too. Thanks for being a part of the Drive Home with Grizz. And if you jump on the Facebook page, what's the best live concert you've ever attended? And what made it unforgettable? Jump on there and let us know. We'd love to hear from you.

0: 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It's thanks to sponsor Partner Now Property.
1: A police officer convicted over a Sydney crash which killed an Indigenous teenager intends to appeal his sentence. Benedict Bryant has been handed a 2-year intensive corrections order and will have to undertake 500 hours of unpaid community service after being found guilty of dangerous driving occasioning death. He was behind the wheel of an unmarked police car which collided with a motorbike ridden by 16-year-old Jai Kalani Wright at Alexandria in 2022. Jai's father, Lachlan, says they're aware Bryant plans to lodge an appeal.
2: Whether they have a point of appeal, who knows? I mean, I'm no lawyer, I'm no barrister. We know it's coming, but we'll just take things as they come. It's taken us how many years to get to this point? We're fine with that.
1: Wildlife rescue volunteers are on site at a chemical spill in Sydney's inner suburbs, working to clean the substance from dozens of native birds. Pelicans, cormorants and ibis are among the species affected by the spill at Alexandria Canal, believed to be some form of oil. Anyone who sees a bird coated in a dark substance, which they believe has been impacted,

0: New laws have passed State Parliament aimed at cracking down on organised crime gangs. The reforms will see new offences and harsher penalties for those found guilty of public shootings and the use of kill cars. Police Minister Yasmin Catley says the changes will ensure police have all the options they need to address the problem.
1: Police are disrupting these gangs every day. Now the law has caught up with the tactics that these criminals are using.
0: Separate legislation has passed to abolish the use of good character references in sentencing for all crimes, including murder and domestic violence. A coroner has ruled the shooting death of civilian police employee Curtis Cheng in 2015 could not have been prevented because authorities did not have enough time to intervene in his killer's radicalisation. Deputy State Coroner Derek Lee also found police used appropriate force in shooting the teenager, finding it was the only tactical option available to responding officers. And the start of the ski season in the state's south could see up to 10 centimetres of snowfall in alpine areas tonight. Thousands are expected to drive to the snowy mountains for the long weekend, with extra highway patrols on to make sure they arrive safely. Transport for New South Wales Director of Field Operations, Rob Austin, says drivers need to be careful.
2: Just some advice to people though, look, we are experiencing some icy conditions, so if you're heading down there, please, if you're going to be going into the national parks, please make sure that you have your snow chains, drive to conditions, slow down a little bit, but please enjoy the snow.
0: In finance, the All Ords closed down 61 points at 88.55, one Australian dollar buying 71.2 US cents.
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4: Team Tigers star Hamasi Makassini has been cleared to play in Sunday's NRL clash with the Panthers. The 18-year-old looked to have sustained a serious shoulder injury last week against the Bulldogs, but coach Benji Marshall says he's good to go.
5: Well, we thought he had an AC injury that we thought was worse than what it is. I think it was like grade 2 carry-on last week, you know, so no, he'll be right to play this week.
4: Tonight it's the Storm taking on the Knights while the Raiders are hosting the Roosters. The Super Rugby Pacific qualifying finals are underway. The clash between the Hurricanes and Brumbies has just kicked off in Wellington. Ice hockey Stanley Cup final series is locked at 1-1 after the Hurricanes beat the Golden Knights 4-3. While in tennis, Alexander Zverev could take another step closer to his first major title tonight when he meets Jakub Mensik in the French Open semi-finals. That's sport. I'm Adam Hawes.
0: It's 5:04. That's the latest news and sport.
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6: With the latest from the 88.9 FM newsroom, I'm Scott McLaren. Member for New England, Barnaby Joyce, has shot down speculation that if One Nation won the next federal election, he would be Australia's Deputy Prime Minister for a fourth time. His comments come after One Nation took the lead in a number of new polls. Mr. Joyce told Sky News, there is a long way to go before the next federal election.
7: That's an issue. Let's first of all make sure the people of New England or the people of New South Wales have a sense of confidence in what I do before I start giving them my resume for other jobs.
6: As the region continues to expand with more housing mooted for the region, there are growing calls for more bus services to link up with growing suburbs. Residents in Moore Creek are calling for services which currently don't operate in their area. Member for Tamworth Kevin Anderson told Macca on 88.9, Moore Creek residents deserve better public transport.
8: In Moore Creek, there'll be 10,000 people out there in coming years. So they are all things that need to be considered. I'm focused on trying to get those services out there, like more buses, like public transport, because that's what makes our city livable.
6: Motorists hitting the regional roads this long weekend are being reminded to watch out for wildlife as the winter peak season kicks off. Last year, insurance agency AAMI claims more than 24,000 wildlife collision claims, with May, June and July flagged as the most dangerous months. Around the New England Northwest, kangaroos remain the biggest hazard, accounting for 80% of all incidents. AAMI's Leah James says low light conditions are a major factor and drivers should slow down at dusk and dawn.
9: So if you are driving regionally, slow down, make sure that you're aware of the signs in the area, stay alert, especially in low light conditions. And remember that an extra few seconds of caution can save an animal's life and prevent a serious crash.
6: Property buyers and sellers across the New England and Northwest are facing major changes with strict new financial crime rules starting July 1. Locals will now have to prove where their money comes from, as real estate and legal firms are forced to run mandatory identity and source of fund checks.

0: A major new event for the agricultural sector kicks off today. Wattle Grove Cattle Company is launching Specfest 2026, a three-day industry event dedicated to Speckle Park cattle breed. The farm is located in Guru, just north of Tamworth, and the event will run through the weekend with programs featuring expert panel discussions, trade exhibits, and a purebred cattle sale on Saturday. Wattle Grove Cattle Company Principal Dale Humphrey says the event is designed to connect breeders, agribusiness, and the wider rural community.
1: Lots of things for everyone to enjoy. I mean, it's just a general get-together of people and sort of want to celebrate the benefits of agriculture.
0: And a new genomic study reveals koala populations suffered a massive decline 100,000 years ago due to climate change long before humans arrived. Led by researchers at the University of Sydney and Texas A&M University, researchers have found koala populations are now starting to bounce back in Victoria but continue to decline in numbers across the New England Northwest. An updating sport, and the Gunnedah Greyhound Racing Club will host its Chief Havoc Twilight Cup final this Sunday. A $40,000 prize pool is up for grabs when racing gets underway from 5 p.m, with the club opening the event to the public for free. That's the latest from the regional newsroom. I'm Scott McLaren.
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5: Thank you, Scotty, for keeping us up to date with what's happening regionally. It's right on 5:08. Now it's time for our final weather for the week. And I've got to tell you, Friday the 5th, and it's the end of the working week. How are you feeling right now? Hopefully you're on your way home and you're in for a big weekend. Now, we're coming down to 3 overnight, a top of 16 degrees tomorrow. Sun peeking through again, and it will remain sunny for the weekend and come Monday as well, so that's not too bad. Winds are westerly, 15 to 20 kilometres an hour, becoming lighter into the evening. Now, as we move around the grounds for our temperatures at the moment, we have Narrabri, Baraba and Gunnedah all sitting on 12 degrees, 11 degrees right here in Tamworth, also Werris Creek, Quirindi and Manila.
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0: There you go. That's Gary Allen for you right there. It's 5 o'clock somewhere. A couple of big drinking songs for you right there. And, of course, drinking dark whiskey. And before that, Luke Combs, My Kind of Saturday Night. So let's hope you have a great weekend. And just be careful too. Double demerit points are in force and they will be right through till Monday night. So just be aware of that. Keep your money and your points in your pocket.
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Oh, there you go, Dragon. You can't go too far wrong with that. April Sun in Cuba, an absolute classic for you. Lisa Stansfield in there, Jack Johnson as well. You're on the drive home with Grizz here on 88.9 FM Tamworth Radio. We're in for a big weekend, a long one in fact as well, and we've planned one for you too. Don't forget Dan Missing overnight tonight. Johnny Mac in for breakfast Saturday and Sunday, but Saturday we've got Sizzling Saturday with them, Euro Group with Brent Larkham, and one of our flagship programs, which is Sunday Night Hoedown, where Dan and Howdy get into the mix for you. So, yeah, big weekend for you, and yeah, some of us will be here on Monday as well, so you just stay right here. 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

Bravos. We went back to 1966 for you right there. And Alicia Sadik before that. You stay with us. Lots more on the way. This is Dead or Alive. You spin me round. Yeah, you'll be spinning around at that a long weekend, won't you?

0: 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It's all part of your Maximum Music Weekend on Tamworth Zone 88.9.
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there. Let's stick together. That's what we do here at 88.9 FM. That's a wrap for me for the week. It's been a real pleasure working for you. Don't forget, we've got a big long weekend planned for you. Keep your money and your points in your pocket. Double demerit points. You have a great weekend no matter what you do. We'll see you again on Tuesday. This Angry Anderson, bound for glory.

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1: It's 6 o'clock. Good evening. I'm Madeline McNeil. Loved ones of the husband and wife attacked in a brutal home invasion in the state's north have spoken as Diane and Keith Blessing recover in hospital. They're both critical but stable after being stabbed at their Torrington home. Police have praised 75-year-old Keith for his bravery in shooting the alleged intruder with a licensed firearm despite his severe injuries. The couple's daughter, Kathy, has been by their bedside.
2: It has been comforting to know we have the support of the wider community. This has been deeply traumatising to our family, and no family should ever have to go through this. We're very proud of our parents and their bravery. They're recovering in the hospital here, getting excellent care.
1: Police officer Benedict Bryant will serve 2 years under an intensive corrections order and has been ordered to undertake 500 hours of unpaid community service for the death of Jai Kalani Wright at Alexandria in 2022. Bryant was found guilty of dangerous driving occasioning death after creating a roadblock with an unmarked police vehicle which was struck by a motorbike ridden by Wright. Bryant's lawyer, Paul McGurr, has confirmed they will appeal the sentence, saying it doesn't pass the pub test.
3: In respect to this particular officer having to know that someone on a stolen vehicle would not slow down, would speed through a bollard, would speed over a gutter, lose control, fly through the air and hit a police vehicle.
1: An inquest has found there was not enough time for intervention to prevent the killing of Sydney Police employee Curtis Cheng in 2015. A coroner says while material linked to Islamic State was found on his teenage killer's phone, Khalil Muhammad Jabbar had only accessed much of it in the month before the shooting, and the 15-year-old had not been

0: as being at risk of violent extremist acts. Work is underway to help dozens of native birds affected by a chemical spill in inner Sydney. Fire and rescue crews were called to Alexandria Canal to find the substance, believed to be some kind of oil, had spilled into the waterway. Wires and Sydney Wildlife Rescue volunteers are working to clean the dark substance off the birds and are asking anyone who sees affected animals to contact them. And a commercial cockroach breeder in the state's central west has been busted by environment officials. A raid's uncovered more than 100,000 illegal cockroaches at Bathurst, worth around $200,000. Jack Goff from the Invasive Species Council's told Clinton Maynard the case is concerning.
1: This is pretty selfish behaviour, unfortunately, because, you know, we don't want a large cockroach about, you know, 2 inches long to become the next cane toad in Australia.
0: In finance, the All Ords closed down 61 points at 88.55, one Australian dollar buying 71.26 US cents.
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0: Round 14 of the NRL's continuing in Melbourne. The match between the Storm and Knights has just kicked off. The later game sees the Raiders host the Roosters in Canberra. Raiders coach Ricky Stewart insists his side's playing better than their latter position of 12th would suggest.
4: Even some games we lost this year, we haven't been far away. I've got to try and be balanced in when I'm reviewing games and performances, where last week was, you know, a really, really strong performance.
0: The Super Rugby Pacific Final Series is underway in Wellington. The Hurricanes are leading the Brumbies 38-7 at halftime. And Australia has recorded its lowest ODI score in Pakistan, 157, to lose Game 3 by 4 wickets and the series 2-1. It's 6:04. That's News and Sport.
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6: Saturday the 6th of June is going to see morning frost right across the region with some light winds, but looking like a mostly sunny day. Tamworth, Quirindi and Gunnedah all getting to tops of 16, with Tamworth a low of 3, Quirindi a low of 2 and Gunnedah a low of 4 degrees. Stay safe, it's a long weekend and it is double demerits. Have a great one, that's the latest weather forecast.
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1: Hello, I'm Carolee Katsimbanis. A coronial inquest has found nothing could have stopped the shooting of Curtis Cheng outside New South Wales Police Headquarters. Jack Hahn reports.
2: It's been 11 years since the shooting death of a police accountant on the footsteps of the force's headquarters. A coronial inquest finding a senior constable was justified in killing the 15-year-old gunman who opened fire on Curtis Cheng. The attack, today described as an act of violent Islamic extremism. The coroner conceding it was not possible to prevent the shooting as the gunman planned the final steps just 3 hours beforehand, and ISIS material was only accessed by the boy a month before the shooting. Jack Hahn, Sydney.
1: A Queensland boy has faced court charged with violent extremist charges. Georgia Condek has the details.
3: The Queensland Education Department has ordered a high-level review into a 13-year-old boy accused of planning a school stabbing. Officials are questioning how the teenager was allowed to remain a recluse at home for 2 years before his arrest last week, which followed alleged knife threats at a Maryborough service station. A subsequent search of his home uncovered an electronic device detailing an alleged attack. The boy faced Hervey Bay Children's Court but has since been remanded in custody. His application for bail has been adjourned until July 17. Georgia Condek reporting.
1: Prime Minister Anthony Albanese says it is still consulting with the start-up sector about exemptions from the government's tax legislation. It comes amidst concerns Labor's bill to link the capital gains tax discount to inflation could see entrepreneurs move overseas where investment conditions are more favourable.
4: We said on budget night that we would have a consultation process. Treasury are handling that. There will be a Senate committee inquiry. We will have the details, the first legislation will be debated in the Senate.
1: President Trump says he has spoken directly to the Iranian-backed group Hezbollah about a possible end to fighting in Lebanon, telling reporters at the White House that Hezbollah, which is designated as a foreign terrorist organization in the United States, had called him about it.
5: I will tell you, they called us and they said, how about stopping? And I think you're going to see things happen over there. That's been like

0: connected with Iran. And it would be really nice if Lebanon could have some peace. Lebanon's been under attack for so many years and always like an underdog.
1: Mr. Trump claimed Hezbollah had not rejected the US proposals for peace, but earlier the group called the plan a surrender. And researchers at University of Cambridge say artificial intelligence has been used to develop a new type of vaccine that could protect against large swathes of coronaviruses and prevent pandemics. Checking Finance, one Australian dollar trading at 71 US cents.
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1: It's a different-looking men's semi-finals tonight at the French Open. Craig Gabriel reports from Paris.
4: It's day 13 and it's also a Friday here in Paris, so where will the luck land? If this Roland Garros is anything to go by, you wonder about the unexpected. This really has been tales of the unexpected. You certainly don't want to be considered a favourite at this tournament because they've been crashing out, so you wonder if second seed Alexander Zverev is in a precarious position against Jakub Mensik. And in the all-Italian match, there's 10th seed Flavio Cobolli against childhood friend Matteo Analdi. Craig Gabriel, Paris.
1: In the NRL at halftime, Melbourne Storm leading Newcastle Knights 14-12. And in the World Super Rugby playoffs, the Hurricanes beat the Brumbies 66-12. And that is the latest news and sport.
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5: Saturday the 6th of June is going to see morning frost right across the region with some light winds, but looking like a mostly sunny day. Tamworth, Quirindi and Gunnedah all getting to tops of 16, with Tamworth a low of 3, Quirindi a low of 2 and Gunnedah a low of 4 degrees. Stay safe, it's a long weekend and it is double demerits. Have a great one, that's the latest weather forecast.
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1: Good evening, I'm Carolee Katsimbanis. A police officer has been sentenced over the death of an Indigenous teenager. It's understood that this is the first time a New South Wales police officer has been sentenced over the death of an Aboriginal or Torres Strait Islander person. Benedict Bryant has been handed a 2-year corrections order and ordered to undertake 500 hours of unpaid community service over a 2022 crash which killed 16-year-old Jay Kalani Wright. Jay's father, Lachlan, says they are aware the officer plans to lodge an appeal.
2: Whether they have a point of appeal, who knows? I mean, I'm no lawyer, I'm no barrister. We know it's coming, but we'll just take things as they come. It's taken us how many years to get to this point? We're fine with that.
1: Latest figures from the National Anti-Scam Centre show Australians lost more than $76 million to fraud in the first 3 months of this year. ACCC data shows fewer scams were reported over the period when compared with the same time last year. Deputy Chairwoman Katrina Lowe says scammers are becoming more sophisticated.
3: So be cautious. If a website or ad creates a sense of urgency or promises a really great bargain or high return, in those sort of circumstances, remember those three words: stop, check, protect.
1: A homeless man remains in a serious but stable condition after he was set upon by a gang of teenagers northwest of Melbourne. Detective Acting Sergeant Justin Ludman says they believe the man made his way from a laneway and walked into a Bendigo sports bar with stab wounds last night.
4: Their behaviour is extremely cowardly. This male is just going about his everyday business and he appears to have just been set upon by these four males.
1: Firefighters are urging all electric vehicle owners to install smoke detectors where they charge their cars. Danny Moscone from the WA Department of Fire and Emergency Services says EV fires can be extremely dangerous.
5: Once the battery is damaged, it's at risk of catching fire. It will go into what's called thermal runaway. And what we see in that instance is jet-like flames coming from one side of the vehicle or from both sides, but it's extremely powerful flame.
1: Australia's standing as a bee utopia is under threat, with estimates varroa mite has wiped out up to 60% of managed beehives as well as all feral hives, severely

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2: In the NRL, a win for the Melbourne Storm over the Newcastle Knights, 32-30. Canberra Raiders and Sydney Roosters about to get underway. West Tigers coach Benji Marshall says 18-year-old star Hamasi Makasini has been cleared to play in Sunday's clash with the Panthers after sustaining a serious shoulder injury last week against the Bulldogs.
3: Well, we thought he had an AC injury that we thought was worse than what it is. I think it was like grade 2 carry-on last week, you know, so no, he'll be right to play this week.
2: And in the AFL in the first quarter, Hawthorn leading the Western Bulldogs by 2 points, 14-12. And also, it's a different looking men's semi-finals to open tonight at the French Open. Germany's Alexander Zverev can take another step closer to his first major tennis title when he plays Czech Republic's Jakub Mensik. That's the latest news and sport.
0: Across New England, the Northwest and the Liverpool Plains,
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4: Saturday the 6th of June is going to see morning frost right across the region with some light winds, but looking like a mostly sunny day. Tamworth, Quirindi and Gunnedah all getting to tops of 16, with Tamworth a low of 3, Quirindi a low of 2 and Gunnedah a low of 4 degrees. Stay safe, it's a long weekend and it is double demerits. Have a great one, that's the latest weather forecast.
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1: Good evening, I'm Carolee Katsimbanis. The opposition claims confusion over One Nation's housing policy proves it's not a serious party of government. Federal politics reporter Nelson Scott.
2: In a TV interview with Sky News, One Nation MP Barnaby Joyce was asked to explain whether a ban on foreign citizens buying property would extend to permanent residents. After initially confirming it would, Mr. Joyce went off air to clarify details before returning to retract his comments.
3: On further investigation, no, we are not going to be kicking permanent residents out of their house.
2: The minor party has also been under pressure to clarify a policy which would see temporary visa holders forced to sell their properties within 2 years. Senator Sean Bell struggled to explain what the penalty would be for those who fail to divest their home.
4: This policy is one that is being brought forward and investigated.
2: The opposition claims the confusion shows One Nation is strong on slogans but weak on substance. Nelson Scott, Canberra.
1: A coroner has found the terror attack killing of a police accountant in Sydney could not have been prevented. Madeline McNeil reports.
5: Curtis Cheng was heading home from his job at police headquarters in October 2015 when he was fatally shot by 15-year-old Farhad Jabbar Khalil Muhammad in a religiously motivated attack. 11 years on, a coronial inquest has found the teenager had only been radicalised in the month before the killing, and the attack itself was planned just hours in advance. The coroner concluded the limited timeframe and a lack of intelligence to suggest the teen was an active participant in plans to carry out an identified terror attack meant there was not enough time for authorities to intervene. Madeline McNeil, Sydney.
1: The Bondi terror attack hero Ahmed El Ahmed is denying any wrongdoing after being accused of attacking his father. He's due to face court next month on domestic violence-related offences of common assault and stalk or intimidate over an alleged incident in Bankstown in March. Speaking on Radio 2GB, he became emotional while describing how he believes it stems from a family dispute about money and says he's not a violent man.
6: Because it's This is untrue. It's false.
1: The Victorian opposition is calling for a review into the prison system amid revelations violent criminals are being given free access to expensive weight loss drugs like Ozempic. The government says it's only for those who are prescribed the medication by prison doctors and follows the death of an inmate who'd put on more than 100 kilograms while locked up. Shadow Corrections Minister Brad Batten says the money should instead be invested in healthier food and exercise programs.
7: If we're seeing a prisoner put on 100 plus kilos in 3 years, that's a problem within the system. Whilst prisoners are sitting in prison, maybe we should be using prescriptions for more exercise, or a government should be reviewing what they're feeding prisoners here in Victoria.
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1: AFL, and at the MCG at halftime, Hawthorn is leading the Western Bulldogs 54-27. And in the NRL at halftime, the Sydney Roosters are leading the Canberra Raiders 22-0. Earlier, Melbourne Storm beating Newcastle Knights 32-30. South Australia snatched another major event with the Men's Australian Golf Tournament moving to the North Adelaide course for 3 years over a 7-year period.

0: sequencing and years are things to be confirmed, and obviously Victoria is a very important partner in those conversations.
1: And that is the latest news and sport.
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4: Saturday the 6th of June is going to see morning frost right across the region with some light winds, but looking like a mostly sunny day. Tamworth, Quirindi and Gunnedah all getting to tops of 16, with Tamworth a low of 3, Quirindi a low of 2 and Gunnedah a low of 4 degrees. Stay safe, it's a long weekend and it is double demerits. Have a great one, that's the latest weather forecast.
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1: Good evening, I'm Carolee Katsimbanis. A coronial inquest has found nothing could have stopped the shooting of police accountant Curtis Cheng outside New South Wales Police Headquarters 11 years ago. The act today described as an act of violent Islamic extremism. The officer who shot dead the 15-year-old has been found to be justified in his action. The teenager had only been radicalised in the month before the killing, accessing ISIS material, and the attack itself was planned just hours in advance. Electric vehicle owners are being urged to install smoke detectors where they charge their cars. Danny Moscone from the WA Department of Fire and Emergency Services says he expects EVs will soon become a common cause of house fires.
2: Most of them are reasonably new, but we do know that as those batteries start to get old, they start to deteriorate and their quality reduces. So we do anticipate that there will be an increase in EV car fires. We've done a fair bit of work in our operational space to plan for that.
1: Latest data from the National Anti-Scam Centre shows a drop in fraud reports in the first 3 months of this year, but Australians still lost more than $76 million to scams over the period. ACCC Deputy Chairwoman Katrina Lowe says online scams were the greatest source of financial harm.
3: The ScamWatch reports show Australians reported losses of $38.3 million to scams that begin through online contact. So this is fake websites, advertisements, social media and mobile apps.
1: A health alert for residents in New South Wales and Queensland. Travellers from Southeast Asia have returned with measles and new exposure sites have been listed in Sydney's CBD and Brisbane. Health officials are advising people with symptoms to come forward. A raid on a commercial cockroach breeder in the New South Wales Central West uncovered 100,000 illegal species of the bug worth around $200,000. The bug is attractive to those keeping exotic insects as pests. The Invasive Species Council Policy Director, Dr. Carol Booth, is calling on the government to stamp out the biosecurity risk with tougher penalties.
4: The history of prosecutions in Australia is that they're rare and they often attract only low penalties. These breeders presumably knew that what they were doing was illegal, but they may have taken a calculated risk.
1: Overseas, Russian President Vladimir Putin will deliver the keynote address in coming hours at his annual economic forum in St. Petersburg, with aides insisting Russia remains as powerful as ever militarily and economically. The opening on Wednesday was overshadowed by Ukrainian drone strikes on targets near St. Petersburg. And researchers at the University of Cambridge say artificial intelligence has been used to develop a new type of vaccine that could protect against large swathes of coronaviruses and prevent pandemics.
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1: To the NRL and a win for the Sydney Roosters over the Canberra Raiders 26-0. Earlier, a 2-point win for the Melbourne Storm over Newcastle Knights 32-30. AFL at the MCG in the fourth quarter, a turnaround, the Western Bulldogs leading Hawthorn 76-69. The Socceroos are getting ready for their final hit out before their opening World Cup game against Turkey. Australia faces Switzerland in a friendly on Sunday morning. Midfielder Aiden Hurricic says there's a few bits and pieces they need to tidy up.
6: I wouldn't call it changes. I think it's just you touch on improvements. You just touch on small little detail and what you can do better.
1: And that is the latest news and sport.
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8: Saturday the 6th of June is going to see morning frost right across the region with some light winds, but looking like a mostly sunny day. Tamworth, Quirindi and Gunnedah all getting to tops of 16, with Tamworth a low of 3, Quirindi a low of

0: Of 4 degrees. It's a long weekend and it is double demerits. Have a great one. That's the latest weather forecast.
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1: Good evening, I'm Carolyn Katsimbalis. Police will not rule out charging a hero pensioner who shot an alleged intruder after the elderly man and his wife were stabbed. 75-year-old Keith Blessing and his 72-year-old wife Diane were allegedly stabbed during a violent home invasion in their Tenterfield home in the northwest of New South Wales. Keith then grabbed his legal firearm and opened fire, wounding the alleged attacker. The victims are now recovering at a Gold Coast University Hospital in a critical but stable condition. Their daughter Kathy Blessing has been by their bedside and says it's a tough time.
2: It has been comforting to know we have the support of the wider community. This has been deeply traumatising to our family, and no family should ever have to go through this. We're very proud of our parents and their bravery. They're recovering in the hospital here, getting excellent care.
1: A coronial inquest has found nothing could have stopped the shooting of Curtis Cheng outside New South Wales Police Headquarters. Jack Hahn reports.
3: It's been 11 years since the shooting death of a police accountant on the footsteps of the force's headquarters. A coronial inquest finding a senior constable was justified in killing the 15-year-old gunman who opened fire on Curtis Cheng. The attack today described as an act of violent Islamic extremism. The coroner conceding it was not possible to prevent the shooting as the gunman planned the final steps just 3 hours beforehand, and ISIS material was only accessed by the boy a month before the shooting. Jack Hahn, Sydney.
1: The opposition claims confusion over One Nation's housing policy proves it's not a serious party of government. Federal politics reporter Nelson Scott.
4: In a TV interview with Sky News, One Nation MP Barnaby Joyce was asked to explain whether a ban on foreign citizens buying property would extend to permanent residents. After initially confirming it would, Mr. Joyce went off air to clarify details before returning to retract his comments.
5: On further investigation, no, we are not going to be kicking permanent residents out of their house.
4: The minor party has also been under pressure to clarify a policy which would see temporary visa holders forced to sell their properties within 2 years. Senator Sean Bell struggled to explain what the penalty would be for those who fail to divest their home.
6: This policy is one that is being brought forward and investigated.
4: The opposition claims the confusion shows One Nation is strong on slogans but weak on substance. Nelson Scott, Canberra.
1: Checking finance, one Australian dollar trading at 71 cent US cents.
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1: AFL at the MCG after a massive turnaround and by just one goal. Western Bulldogs over Hawthorn, 3AW football.
8: They've won three in a row by a kick. First the Demons, then the Pies, and now they bring down the Hawks. 12-5-77 to 9-17-71.
1: And that score again, Western Bulldogs 12-5-77 to Hawthorn 9-17-71. In the NRL, an amazing win by the Sydney Roosters over Canberra Raiders 26-0 and Melbourne Storm over the Newcastle Knights 32-30. The Socceroos are getting ready for their final hit out before their opening World Cup game against Turkey. Australia will face Switzerland in a friendly on Sunday morning. South Australia has snatched another major event with the Men's Australian Golf Tournament moving to the North Adelaide course for three events over a seven-year period, effectively sharing the tournament with Australia, with Victoria. And Australia has recorded its lowest ODI score in Pakistan, 157, to lose Game 3 by 4 wickets in the series 2-1. And that's the latest news and sport.
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10: Saturday the 6th of June is going to see morning frost right across the region with some light winds, but looking like a mostly sunny day. Tamworth, Quirindi and Gunnedah all getting to tops of 16, with Tamworth a low of 3, Quirindi a low of 2 and Gunnedah a low of 4 degrees.

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1: Hello, I'm Carolee Katsimbanis. A police officer has been sentenced over the death of an Indigenous teenager. It's understood this is the first time a New South Wales police officer has been sentenced over the death of an Aboriginal or Torres Strait Islander person. Benedict Bryant has been handed a two-year corrections order and ordered to undertake 500 hours of unpaid community service over a 2022 crash which killed 16-year-old Jay Kalani Wright. Jay's father, Lachlan, says they are aware the officer plans to lodge an appeal.
2: Whether they have a point of appeal, who knows? I mean, I'm no lawyer, I'm no barrister. We know it's coming, but we'll just take things as they come. It's taken us how many years to get to this point? We're fine with that.
1: The opposition claims One Nation doesn't know the details of its own housing policy. Minor party MP Barnaby Joyce was forced to retract statements after misrepresenting how the plan would affect permanent residents, while Senator Sean Bell has struggled to explain how what happens to foreign citizens that fail to sell their home within 2 years. Deputy Liberal Leader Jane Hume has told Sky News it shows the party is not ready to govern.
3: One Nation are very good at having slogans. They're very good at, you know, whistling for dogs, but at the same time, they haven't really got any policy substance to back it up.
1: The Reserve Bank Governor says recent interest rate hikes have most likely cooled the housing market as prices come down. Recent data shows the Australian economy is slowing as higher rates and the cost of living pressures bite. But testifying before a parliamentary hearing, Michelle Bullock believes there's still enough momentum for the economy to continue growing. A nationwide recall has been issued for a popular insulated thermos container over fears pressure build-up could cause severe eye injuries. The consumer watchdog says certain stainless King food jars lack a pressure relief valve, which can cause the stopper beneath the lid to burst. And just as in Victoria's alpine region at Mount Buller, Hotham and Baulbaw, around 10 centimetres of snow is predicted to fall overnight, also in southern New South Wales. Thousands are expected to drive to the snowy mountains for the long weekend, with extra highway patrols on to make sure they arrive safely. Transport for New South Wales Director of Field Operations Rob Austin says drivers need to be careful.
4: Just some advice to people though, look, we are experiencing some icy conditions, so if you're heading down there, please, if you're going to be going into the national parks, please make sure that you have your snow chains, drive to conditions, slow down a little bit, but please enjoy the snow.
1: Checking finance, one Australian dollar buying 71 US cents.
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1: In the NRL, the Sydney Roosters have hammered Canberra in round 14, Andrew Lucas reports.
6: The Roosters have bounced back with a 26-0 shutout victory over the Raiders in freezing conditions in Canberra. The visitors led 22-0 at halftime and ran in 5-0 against a disappointing Canberra side. Mark Nwanganeetawase stood out in his return from an ankle injury, scoring a hat-trick in front of almost 14,000 fans. Earlier, the Storm beat the Knights 32-30 in Melbourne. Andrew Lucas, Sydney.
1: And in the Super Rugby, the Hurricanes beat the Brumbies 66-12, while in the AFL, by just one goal, the Western Bulldogs mounted a spirited defence, turning the game around to beat Hawthorn 77-71. And at the French Open, in the men's semi-final, Germany's Alexander Zverev is one set up against the Czech Republic's Jakub Mensik. And that is the latest news and sport.
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8: And good morning. Getting down to a chilly 4 degrees overnight. Headed towards a max of 16 degrees today. Looking mostly sunny and some light winds. 2 degrees to top of 16 degrees for Quirindi. And Gunnedah a little warmer, 6 overnight to top of 17 degrees. Sunday should also be mostly sunny with a chance of some morning frost and some light winds.
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0: It's 22 minutes after 12. In 1967, the Beatles recorded a song written by John Lennon called Lucy in the Sky with Diamonds. The Lucy who inspired the song was Lucy O'Donnell, a classmate of John Lennon's son Julian. Many people thought the song was about drugs, since the letters LSD are prominent in the title, and it was banned on many radio stations because it was believed to be a drug reference. John Lennon, who wrote the song, said he didn't even look at the initials.
1: It never was, and nobody believes me. I even saw some famous star introducing, I've forgotten who it was, introducing a Lennon McCartney show, and it was Mel Torme saying about how Lucy in the Sky with Diamonds is about LSD. This is the truth. My son came home with a drawing and showed me this strange-looking woman flying around. I said, what is it? He said, it's Lucy in the Sky with Diamonds. And I thought, that's beautiful. I immediately wrote a song about it. The song had gone out, the whole album had been published, and somebody noticed that the letters spelt out LSD. And I had no idea about it. And of course, after that, I was checking all the songs to see what the letters spelt out. They didn't spell out anything, none of the others, and it wasn't about that at all, you know.

0: The Beatles and a song written about John Lennon's son Julian when he came home one day with a picture about his school friend Lucy. He drew some stars around it and called the painting Lucy in the Sky with Diamonds, inspiring the hit song. That's another story behind the song, and I'm Dan Misson.
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1: Hello, I'm Carolee Katsimbanis. Prime Minister Anthony Albanese says his government is still consulting with the start-up sector about exemptions from its tax legislation. It comes amidst concerns Labor's bill to link the capital gains tax discount to inflation could see entrepreneurs move overseas where investment conditions are more favourable.
2: We said on budget night that we would have a consultation process. Treasury are handling that. There will be a Senate committee inquiry. We will have the details of the first legislation will be debated in the Senate.
1: US President Donald Trump has told reporters at the White House that he's spoken directly to the Iranian-backed group Hezbollah about a possible end to fighting in Lebanon.
3: I will tell you, they called us and they said, how about stopping? And I think you're going to see things happen over there. That's been like a little bit of a different world, but it's interconnected with Iran. And it would be really nice if Lebanon could have some peace. Lebanon's been under attack for so many years and always like an underdog.
1: A coronial inquest has found nothing could have stopped the shooting of police accountant Curtis Cheng outside New South Wales Police Headquarters 11 years ago. The attack, described as an act of violent Islamic extremism. The teenager had only been radicalised in the month before the killing, accessing ISIS material, and the attack itself was planned just hours in advance. The officer who shot dead the 15-year-old has been found to be justified in his action. Firefighters are urging all electric vehicle owners to install smoke detectors where they charge their cars. Danny Moscone from the WA Department of Fire and Emergency Services says EV fires can be extremely dangerous.
4: Once the battery is damaged, it's at risk of catching fire. It will go into what's called thermal runaway. And what we see in that instance is jet-like flames coming from one side of the vehicle or from both sides, but it's extremely powerful flame.
1: Australia's standing as a bee utopia is under threat, with estimates varroa mite has wiped out up to 60% of managed beehives, as well as all feral hives, severely impacting pollination rates. Fiona Chambers, chief executive of the Wean Bee Foundation, says new modelling is a wake-up call for the agriculture industry.
5: We've already lost 30% of our commercial beekeepers from New South Wales. We're expecting to lose across Australia between 30 and 50% of our commercial beekeepers, and having hive deficits in every state impacting multiple crops.
1: Also making news, a health alert for residents in New South Wales and Queensland. Travellers from Southeast Asia have returned with measles, and new exposure sites have been listed in Sydney's CBD and Brisbane. And researchers at the University of Cambridge say artificial intelligence has been used to develop a new type of vaccine that could protect against large swathes of future coronaviruses and prevent pandemics.
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1: NRL, an amazing win by Sydney Roosters over Canberra Raiders 26-0. Melbourne Storm over the Newcastle Knights 32-30. The Socceroos are getting ready for their final hit out before their opening World Cup game against Turkey. Australia will face Switzerland in a friendly on Sunday morning. Midfielder Aiden Hurstich says there's still a few bits and pieces they need to tidy up.
7: I wouldn't call it changes. I think it's just you touch on improvements. 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
1: And in the AFL, by just one goal after a massive turnaround, Western Bulldogs over Hawthorn 77-71.
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9: And good morning. Getting down to a chilly 4 degrees overnight. Headed towards a max of 16 degrees today. Looking mostly sunny and some light winds. 2 degrees to top of 16 degrees for Quirindi. And Gunnedah a little warmer 6 overnight to top of 17 degrees. Sunday should also be mostly sunny with a chance of some morning frost and some light winds.
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1: Good morning, I'm Carolee Katsimbanis. Police will not rule out charging a pensioner who shot an alleged intruder after he and his wife were allegedly stabbed by him. 75-year-old Keith Blessing and his 72-year-old wife Diane were allegedly attacked during a violent home invasion in their Tenterfield home in the northwest of New South Wales. The victims are now recovering at Gold Coast University Hospital in a critical but stable condition. Their daughter Kathy remains by their bedside.
2: It has been comforting to know we have the support of the wider community. This has been deeply traumatising to our family, and no family should ever have to go through this. We're very proud of our parents and their bravery. They're recovering in the hospital here, getting excellent care.
1: A 13-year-old Queensland boy has faced court on violent extremist charges, accused of planning a school stabbing, and has been remanded in custody. The Education Department has ordered a high-level review into how the teenager was allowed to remain a recluse at home for 2 years before his arrest last week, which followed alleged knife threats at a Maryborough service station. The Victorian opposition is calling for a review into the prison system amidst revelations violent criminals are being given free access to expensive weight loss drugs like Ozempic. The government says it's only for those who are prescribed the medication by prison doctors and follows the death of an inmate who'd put on more than 100 kilograms while locked up. Shadow Corrections Minister Brad Batten says it's ridiculous.
3: If we're seeing a prisoner put on 100 plus kilos in 3 years, that's a problem within the system. Whilst prisoners are sitting in prison, maybe we should be using prescriptions for more exercise, or a government should be reviewing what they're feeding prisoners here in Victoria.
1: Latest data from the National Anti-Scam Centre shows a drop in fraud reports in the first 3 months of this year, but ACCC Deputy Chairwoman Katrina Lowe says Australians still lost more than $76 million to scams over the period.
4: The ScamWatch reports show Australians reported losses of $38.3 million to scams that begin through online contact. So this is fake websites, advertisements, social media and mobile apps.
1: And a commercial cockroach breeder in the central west of New South Wales has been busted by biosecurity officials. A raid has uncovered more than 100,000 illegal species of cockroaches at Bathurst, worth around $200,000, and the largest seizure of exotic invertebrates in Australia's history. Jack Goff from the Invasive Species Council says it's not good.
5: This is pretty selfish behaviour, unfortunately, because, you know, we don't want to large cockroach about, you know, 2 inches long to become the next cane toad in Australia.
1: Also making news, former Prime Minister John Howard has joined more than a dozen coalition MPs in a public push for stronger gambling laws. The group argues the government's current proposed reforms, which include advertising restrictions, don't go far enough.
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1: The Sydney Roosters have hammered Canberra in round 14.
7: The Roosters have bounced back with a 26-0 shutout victory over the Raiders in freezing conditions in Canberra. The visitors led 22-0 at halftime and ran in 5-0 against a disappointing Canberra side. Mark Nwanganeetawase stood out in his return from an ankle injury, scoring a hat-trick in front of almost 14,000 fans. Earlier, the Storm beat the Knights 32-30 in Melbourne. Andrew Lucas, Sydney.
1: And an AFL win for Western Bulldogs over Hawthorn by just one goal.
6: Across New England, the Northwest and the Liverpool Plains.
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9: And good morning. Getting down to a chilly 4 degrees overnight. Headed towards a max of 16 degrees today. Looking mostly sunny and some light winds. 2 degrees to top of 16 degrees for Quirindi. And Gunnedah a little warmer, 6 overnight to top of 17 degrees. Sunday should also be mostly sunny with a chance of some morning frost and some light winds.
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1: Hello, I'm Carolee Katsimbanis. Prime Minister Anthony Albanese says his government is still consulting with the startup sector about exemptions from its tax legislation. It comes amidst concerns Labor's bill to link the capital gains tax discount to inflation could see entrepreneurs move overseas where investment conditions are more favourable.
2: We said on budget night that we would have a consultation process. Treasury are handling that. There will be a Senate committee inquiry. We will have the details, the first legislation will be debated in the Senate.
1: US President Donald Trump has told reporters at the White House that he's spoken directly to the Iranian-backed group Hezbollah about a possible end to fighting in Lebanon.
3: I will tell you, they called us and they said, how about stopping? And I think you're going to see things happen over there. That's been like a little bit of a different world, but it's interconnected with Iran. And it would be really nice if Lebanon could have some peace. Lebanon's been under attack for so many years and always like an underdog.
1: A coronial inquest has found nothing could have stopped the shooting of police accountant Curtis Cheng outside New South Wales Police Headquarters 11 years ago. The attack described as an act of violent Islamic extremism. The teenager had only been radicalised in the month before the killing, accessing ISIS material, and the attack itself was planned just hours in advance. The officer who shot dead the 15-year-old has been found to be justified in his action. Firefighters are urging all electric vehicle owners to install smoke detectors where they charge their cars. Danny Moscone from the WA Department of Fire and Emergency Services says EV fires can be extremely dangerous.
4: Once the battery is damaged, it's at risk of catching fire. It will go into what's called thermal runaway. And what we see in that instance is jet-like flames coming from one side of the vehicle or from both sides, but it's extremely powerful flame.
1: Australia's standing as a bee utopia is under threat, with estimates varroa mite has wiped out up to 60% of managed beehives, as well as all feral hives, severely impacting pollination rates. Fiona Chambers, chief executive of the Wean Bee Foundation, says new modelling is a wake-up call for the agriculture industry.
5: We've already lost 30% of our commercial beekeepers from New South Wales. We're expecting to lose across Australia between 30 and 50% of our commercial beekeepers, and having hive loss deficits in every state impacting multiple crops.
1: Also making news, a health alert for residents in New South Wales and Queensland. Travellers from Southeast Asia have returned with measles and new exposure sites have been listed in Sydney's CBD and Brisbane. And researchers at the University of Cambridge say artificial intelligence has been used to develop a new type of vaccine that could protect against large swathes of future coronaviruses and prevent pandemics.
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1: NRL, an amazing win by Sydney Roosters over Canberra Raiders 26-0. Melbourne Storm over the Newcastle Knights 32-30. The Socceroos are getting ready for their final hit out before their opening World Cup game against Turkey. Australia will face Switzerland in a friendly on Sunday morning. Midfielder Aiden Hurstich says there's still a few bits and pieces they need to tidy up.
7: I wouldn't call it changes. I think it's just you touch on improvements. 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
1: And in the AFL, by just one goal after a massive turnaround, Western Bulldogs over Hawthorn 77-71.
6: Across New England, the Northwest and the Liverpool Plains.
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9: And good morning. Getting down to a chilly 4 degrees overnight. Headed towards a max of 16 degrees today. Looking mostly sunny and some light winds. 2 degrees to top of 16 degrees for Quirindi. And Gunnedah a little warmer 6 overnight to top of 17 degrees. Sunday should also be mostly sunny with a chance of some morning frost and some light winds.
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Yep, that's a great hour opener there. We caught up with the latest news, sport and weather, and now we're going to get into some of the biggest hits of all time. Let's continue that right now.

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1: Good morning, I'm Carolee Katsimbanis. Police will not rule out charging a pensioner who shot an alleged intruder after he and his wife were allegedly stabbed by him. 75-year-old Keith Blessing and his 72-year-old wife Diane were allegedly attacked during a violent home invasion in their Tenterfield home in the northwest of New South Wales. The victims are now recovering at Gold Coast University Hospital in a critical but stable condition. Their daughter Kathy remains by their bedside.
2: It has been comforting to know we have the support of the wider community. This has been deeply traumatising to our family, and no family should ever have to go through this. We're very proud of our parents and their bravery. They're recovering in the hospital here, getting excellent care.
1: A 13-year-old Queensland boy has faced court on violent extremist charges, accused of planning a school stabbing, and has been remanded in custody. The Education Department has ordered a high-level review into how the teenager was allowed to remain a recluse at home for 2 years before his arrest last week, which followed alleged knife threats at a Maryborough service station. The Victorian opposition is calling for a review into the prison system amidst revelations violent criminals are being given free access to expensive weight loss drugs like Ozempic. The government says it's only for those who are prescribed the medication by prison doctors and follows the death of an inmate who'd put on more than 100 kilograms while locked up. Shadow Corrections Minister Brad Batten says it's ridiculous.
3: If we're seeing a prisoner put on 100 plus kilos in 3 years, that's a problem within the system. Whilst prisoners are sitting in prison, maybe we should be using prescriptions for more exercise, or a government should be reviewing what they're feeding prisoners here in Victoria.
1: Latest data from the National Anti-Scam Centre shows a drop in fraud reports in the first 3 months of this year, but ACCC Deputy Chairwoman Katrina Lowe says Australians still lost more than $76 million to scams over the period.
4: The ScamWatch reports show Australians reported losses of $38.3 million to scams that begin through online contact. So this is fake websites, advertisements, social media and mobile apps.
1: And a commercial cockroach breeder in the central west of New South Wales has been busted by biosecurity officials. A raid has uncovered more than 100,000 illegal species of cockroaches at Bathurst, worth around $200,000, and the largest seizure of exotic invertebrates in Australia's history. Jack Goff from the Invasive Species Council says it's not good.
5: This is pretty selfish behaviour, unfortunately, because, you know, we don't want to large cockroach about, you know, 2 inches long to become the next cane toad in Australia.
1: Also making news, former Prime Minister John Howard has joined more than a dozen coalition MPs in a public push for stronger gambling laws. The group argues the government's current proposed reforms, which include advertising restrictions, don't go far enough.
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1: The Sydney Roosters have hammered Canberra in round 14.
7: The Roosters have bounced back with a 26-0 shutout victory over the Raiders in freezing conditions in Canberra. The visitors led 22-0 at halftime and ran in 5-0 against a disappointing Canberra side. Mark Nwanganeetawase stood out in his return from an ankle injury, scoring a hat-trick in front of almost 14,000 fans. Earlier, the Storm beat the Knights 32-30 in Melbourne. Andrew Lucas, Sydney.
1: And an AFL win for Western Bulldogs over Hawthorn by just one goal.
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9: And good morning. Getting down to a chilly 4 degrees overnight. Headed towards a max of 16 degrees today. Looking mostly sunny and some light winds. 2 degrees to top of 16 degrees for Quirindi. And Gunnedah a little warmer, 6 overnight to top of 17 degrees. Sunday should also be mostly sunny with a chance of some morning frost and some light winds.
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1: Are you worried about someone with a drinking problem? 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
1: Hello, I'm Carolee Katsimbanis. Prime Minister Anthony Albanese says his government is still consulting with the start-up sector about exemptions from its tax legislation. It comes amidst concerns Labor's bill to link the capital gains tax discount to inflation could see entrepreneurs move overseas where investment conditions are more favourable.
2: We said on budget night that we would have a consultation process. Treasury are handling that. There'll be a Senate committee inquiry. We will have The details, the first legislation will be debated in the Senate.
1: US President Donald Trump has told reporters at the White House that he's spoken directly to the Iranian-backed group Hezbollah about a possible end to fighting in Lebanon.
3: I will tell you, they called us and they said, how about stopping? And I think you're going to see things happen over there. That's been like a little bit of a different world, but it's interconnected with Iran. And it would be really nice if Lebanon could have some peace. Lebanon's been under attack for so many years and always like an underdog.
1: A coronial inquest has found nothing could have stopped the shooting of police accountant Curtis Cheng outside New South Wales Police Headquarters 11 years ago. The attack, described as an act of violent Islamic extremism. The teenager had only been radicalised in the month before the killing, accessing ISIS material, and the attack itself was planned just hours in advance. The officer who shot dead the 15-year-old has been found to be justified in his action. Firefighters are urging all electric vehicle owners to install smoke detectors where they charge their cars. Danny Moscone from the WA Department of Fire and Emergency Services says EV fires can be extremely dangerous.
4: Once the battery is damaged, it's at risk of catching fire. It will go into what's called thermal runaway. And what we see in that instance is jet-like flames coming from one side of the vehicle or from both sides, but it's extremely powerful flame.
1: Australia's standing as a bee utopia is under threat, with estimates varroa mite has wiped out up to 60% of managed beehives, as well as all feral hives, severely impacting pollination rates. Fiona Chambers, chief executive of the Wean Bee Foundation, says new modelling is a wake-up call for the agriculture industry.
5: We've already lost 30% of our commercial beekeepers from New South Wales. We're expecting to lose across Australia between 30 and 50% of our commercial beekeepers. And having hive deficits in every state impacting multiple crops.
1: Also making news, a health alert for residents in New South Wales and Queensland. Travellers from Southeast Asia have returned with measles and new exposure sites have been listed in Sydney's CBD and Brisbane. And researchers at the University of Cambridge say artificial intelligence has been used to develop a new type of vaccine that could protect against large swathes of future coronaviruses and prevent pandemics.
0: 88.9 Sport. 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
1: NRL, an amazing win by Sydney Roosters over Canberra Raiders, 26-0. Melbourne Storm over the Newcastle Knights, 32-30. The Socceroos are getting ready for their final hit out before their opening World Cup game against Turkey. Australia will face Switzerland in a friendly on Sunday morning. Midfielder Aiden Hurstich says there's still a few bits and pieces they need to tidy up.
6: I wouldn't call it changes. I think it's just you touch on improvements. You just touch on small little detail and what you can do better.
1: And in the AFL, by just one goal after a massive turnaround, Western Bulldogs over Hawthorn 77-71.
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9: And good morning. Getting down to a chilly 4 degrees overnight. Headed towards a max of 16 degrees today. Looking mostly sunny and some light winds. 2 degrees to top of 16 degrees for Quirindi. And Gunnedah a little warmer 6 overnight to top of 17 degrees. Sunday should also be mostly sunny with a chance of some morning frost and some light winds.
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That's the show. I've got a rock and roll out of here. Thanks very much for your company this morning. The 6 o'clock national news is on its way. Johnny Mac's up next. Have a great weekend.

0: 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Thanks to sponsor Tamworth Building Supplies.
1: It's 6 o'clock. Good morning. I'm Toby Goff. Five illegal tobacconists in the state's Hunter have been forced to lock their doors for the next 3 months following a multi-agency blitz. Chris McCarthy reports.
2: Police and New South Wales health inspectors swarmed six businesses in Cessnock on Wednesday under Operation Sloan. The coordinated raids netting more than 200,000 cigarettes, nearly 40 kilograms of loose tobacco leaf and hundreds of illegal vapes at an estimated street value of more than $260,000. Officers also seizing $33,000 in cash at two of the stores, declaring both locations active crime scenes. Health authorities say they've now issued 279 short-term closure orders across the state since last year, and retailers are being warned further action is on the way. Chris McCarthy, Sydney.
1: A man's in hospital with severe arm injuries after an alleged home invasion in Sydney's southwest. Police say four men armed with bladed weapons forced their way into the Greenacre home early this morning, assaulting the 23-year-old and demanding cash. He was treated by paramedics at the scene and is now in a stable condition. Officers have established a crime scene at a unit block following an alleged overnight stabbing in Sydney's inner suburbs. Emergency crews arrived at the property in Newtown just after 10:30, finding a 32-year-old man with stab wounds. A 54-year-old was arrested at the scene and is now assisting police with their investigations. Astronauts aboard the International Space Station have avoided having to abandon the craft after an air leak triggered emergency procedures. Russian cosmonauts had to patch up cracks leading to a worsening air leak in the 27-year-old module, ground control staff issuing the order to retreat to the safety of their docked space capsule.
3: Crew Dragon established safe haven. And if we need to suit up, we will do that once we're inside the Dragon. We will not suit up prior.
1: We're being warned to be on alert for measles symptoms after an infected traveller from Queensland visited several locations across Sydney's CBD. Health officials have posted a full list of exposure times and locations online and are asking anyone to who attended those spots to monitor their health for up to 18 days. The world's most valuable AI company is calling for a global freeze on developing more powerful artificial intelligence systems. San Francisco firm Anthropic warns humanity is approaching a point where it could lose control of the technology. Also making news, British actor Anthony Head, known for his roles in Buffy the Vampire Slayer and Ted Lasso, has died from pneumonia. He was 72. To finance, the Dow Jones is trading down 602 points, the Nasdaq also down 1,005. The Australian dollar is buying 70.46 US cents.
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1: Sydney has hammered Canberra in round 14 of the NRL. Andrew Lucas reports.
4: The Roosters have bounced back with a 26-0 shutout victory over the Raiders in freezing conditions in Canberra. The visitors led 22-0 at halftime and ran in 5-0 against a disappointing Canberra side. Mark Nwangunitawase stood out in his return from an ankle injury, scoring a hat-trick in front of almost 14,000 fans. Earlier, the Storm beat the Knights 32-30 in Melbourne. Andrew Lucas, Sydney.
1: The lineup for the men's French Open final is set. Second seed Alexander Zverev will take on Italian Flavio Cavoli, and Ferrari has topped the timesheets in both opening practice sessions for the Monaco Grand Prix. It's 6:04. That's the very latest in news and sport.
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6: And a very good morning, 6:04. Johnny Mac here on this Saturday morning. And not much of a day, a cloud clearing through the day, but we'll have light winds as well. Overnight tonight, 3 degrees, 20 the high for a sunny Sunday. Monday, holiday day, 24 and partly cloudy, and showers back for Tuesday and Wednesday at this stage. It's not going to be that warm around the region today. Tamworth, Gunnedah, Quirindi all heading towards 16 along with Baraba and Manila. Narrabri, your high today 17. Walker should get to 14. Nundle, hey, you're 16 up there in the hills as well. In Gunnedah right now, it's 5.5 degrees. Quirindi sitting on 4.1. Here in Tamworth, we've got 5 degrees. You're up to date. It's 6:05.
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0: 88.9 Saturday morning with Johnny Mack and Mondo Rock. And comes it, the boy, Bon Jovi, or Jovi, whatever school you're to. Got us underway with Blaze of Glory. Very good morning, just on 16 past 6 now. We'll have a look at sport through the morning. We'll have a look at the gob through the morning. What is that worth? $280. We'll have a look. We'll give you some clues for that. That's back again. Is it back on Monday or is it Tuesday? It's back on Tuesday with Scott. And lots more good music coming out. John Williamson, Gwyneth Paltrow, Survivor, Madison Avenue. That's a good old song. Don't call me Dovely. And a big hit from the Everly Brothers.
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0: She can certainly cruise with me. That is Gwyneth Paltrow and Huey Lewis from the news, and cruising John Williamson in there as well with a bit of classic Australian country, and Raining on the Rock, just on 27 minutes past 6 now.
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0: And a very good morning, 28 past 6 now. A cloudy day, it should clear a bit later on. We will have light winds, pretty gloomy outside at the moment. Overnight tonight, 3 degrees, 20 the high, should be sunny for tomorrow if you're here for the weekend. Welcome aboard. Monday, the birthday day, 21 degrees and partly cloudy and 5 overnight. Around the region, not that warm today, 16 for Tamworth, Gunnedah, Corindine, Baraba and Manila. Also Nundle heading towards 16. Narrabri should win the prize at 17 degrees and Walker will be 14. In Gunnedah right now, 5.5 degrees. Corindine sitting on 4.2. Here in Tamworth, we've got 5.5 degrees. You're up to date. It's 29 past 6.
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That was Madison Avenue, and hey, don't call me baby. Don't call me baby, all right? And the good old song, That All I Have to Do Is Dream, coming up. That's the Everly Brothers. That's a absolute classic.

0: That is Bruce Springsteen and Born in the USA. Just on 16 and a half to 7 now. We'll have a look at what's on in just a moment.
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9: What's on in the Tamworth region this long weekend? There's plenty happening this Saturday. Here's what's on. If you're looking for a day trip into the region, then head out to Baraba's Fuller Gallery in Claypan for the Warm and Woolly exhibition from 10 a.m. Enjoy the vibrant showcase of woolen creations, arts, crafts, photography, pottery and live spinning. 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The Manila Annual Rally is back again. Head down to Manila Showgrounds from 9 a.m. till 5 p.m. and check out the huge display of stationary engines, vintage tractors, trucks, cars and motorbikes, along with sheep shearing and plenty of activities for the kids to enjoy. Join the pub for their annual pig races. It's going to be a day full of races, live entertainment, raffles and giveaways. 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For more events happening across the region, visit tamworthregion.com.au or drop into the Tamworth Visitor Information Centre. There's something for everyone in the Tamworth region this weekend.
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1: It's 7 o'clock. Good morning. I'm Toby Goff. The Albanese government's tax changes are putting Australian charities on alert. Carolee Katsimbanis explains.
2: 19 Australian leaders from Christian, Catholic, Muslim and Hindu organisations have written to the Treasurer warning the planned 30% minimum tax on trusts and capital gains will wipe out a potential $3 billion in donations. The letter also warns that the proposed tax on trust distributions puts Labor's goal to double philanthropic giving at risk by 2030 unless the government agrees to a carve-out on donations to charities and not-for-profits. Carolee Katsimbanis reporting.
1: A manhunt is underway for four people who fled an alleged home invasion in a dark-coloured SUV. Police say the attackers, armed with bladed weapons, allegedly broke into the home in Greenacre, demanding cash and leaving a man with severe injuries to his left arm. Five illegal tobacconists in the state's Hunter have been shut down for 90 days after a major joint agency raid. Police and health inspectors swarmed six businesses in Cessnock CBD, seizing over $260,000 worth of illicit tobacco, vapes and cash. Snow lovers hitting the slopes this weekend are being urged to slow down on alpine roads. The Australian ski season officially kicks off today, with lifts and carpets firing up at Thredbo and Perisher this morning after a recent dusting. Roads Minister Jenny Aitchison says a number of agencies will be out in force to keep the roads safe.
3: Police will be targeting dangerous driving, drink and drug driving, speeding, fatigue and other high-risk behaviours. And we also urge motorists travelling to the snow to check their road conditions before they depart, carry snow chains when required and drive to the conditions.
1: The state government is facing calls to refund tens of thousands of home buyers after claims it miscalculated stamp duty for more than 4 years. The Real Estate Institute claims changes to how tax thresholds are indexed have been incorrectly applied since February 2022. Experts estimate affected property buyers may have been overcharged between $6,000 and $10,000 per transaction. A UK watchdog report has revealed the former Prince Andrew pocketed undisclosed rental income by subletting three cottages on his Windsor estate. The National Audit Office found he was making money from the properties while paying virtually nothing for the Royal Lodge he lived in. And a measles alert has been issued for several locations in Sydney after a Queensland tourist visited the CBD whilst unknowingly infected. To finance, just before close, the Dow Jones is trading down 695 points, the Nasdaq down up 1,121. The Australian dollar is buying 70.4 US cents.
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1: Tennis world number two, Alexander Zverev. Zverev has locked in a chance at redemption at the French Open. Craig Gabriel is there.
4: Zverev has reached his second final at the French Open and the fourth major final of his career. He was the better player for most of the match as he dismissed first-time major semi-finalist Jakub Mencik 7-5, 6-2, 3-6, 6-3 in just over 3 hours. Zverev has never won one of the big four titles and most see this as his best opportunity. He's the fifth active player to reach multiple men's singles finals at Roland Garros, joining Djokovic, Alcaraz, Wawrinka and Ruud. Craig Gabriel, Paris.
1: Round 14 of the NRL has not disappointed. The Roosters dominated the Raiders in Canberra 26-0, while the Storm clinched a nail-biter against the Knights 32 points to 30. It's 7:04. That's the very latest news and sport.
5: Across New England, the Northwest and the Liverpool Plains, this is Woodley's weather. 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
6: And a very good morning, 7:04 now. Johnny Macker on the Saturday morning, a cloudy day today. That should clear. We will have light winds. It's a bit gloomy and overcast outside at the moment. Overnight tonight, 3 degrees, 26 the high for a, I beg your pardon, that should read 20 for a sunny old Sunday. Monday looking like a little bit better, but not much. 21, partly cloudy, and showers are back for Tuesday, Wednesday and Thursday. Around the region today, Tamworth, Gunnedah, Corindine, Baraba, Manila and Nundal all heading towards 16, not warm. And Narrabri 17, Walker should get to 14. In Gunnedah right now, just on 5 degrees, Corindine sitting on 3.9. Here in Tamworth, we've got 4.5 degrees. You're up to date, it's 7:05.
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That is Mike Oldfield and Maggie Riley. Moonlight Shadow out of the 80s, early 80s. Eagles in there as well with Take It to the Limit. A very good morning just on 23 past 7. Now, Johnny Mack here, Saturday the 6th of June, 2026. Where did this year go already? Halfway through, just about. All right, if you're birthdaying today, have a really good day. I hope you get spoiled. Taken out to lunch, all sorts of nice things. It's not going to be that warm, so rug up if you're going out. You share your birthday today with Andrew McFarland. He was an Australian actor born in 1951. He's 75, in fact. He played John Sullivan in the TV series The Sullivans and appeared in Division 4, The Flying Doctors, and the ABC series Glitch. Bourne Borg's birthday today, blowing out 70 candles. God, where's time gone? What else is here? Who else? James Slipper, of course, the most capped Australian rugby union player of all time. Reached 150 appearances. He's 37 today. Now, this bloke's having a birthday as well. His name is Levi Stubbs. His real name was Levi Stubble. You can understand why he changed that. He was born in Detroit, Michigan, 1936. He died age 72 in 2008. And he was the lead singer in one of the great bands of that of the era. He had some big hits called Baby, I Need Your Loving, Reach Out, I'll Be There, Bernadette, and, of course, If I Were a Carpenter. Levi Stubbs, birthdaying today, out of the Four Tops.

0: double demerits are in force this long weekend. And police can enforce the road rules anywhere, anytime. So if you speed, don't wear a seatbelt or motorcycle helmet, or hold your phone while driving, you can stop it or cop it.
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5: Very good morning, 27 and a half to 8 now. A cloudy day should clear. We'll have light winds all the way through the day. Overnight tonight, 3 degrees, 20 the high. Should be sunny for Sunday, looking good. Monday, partly cloudy and 21. And back comes the rain for Tuesday and Wednesday. Low temps, 22s and showers increasing through the days. Around the region today, it's a little bit cooler, I'll tell you, outside. It's going backwards at the moment, but okay, that's stuck there. Come here. All right, we'll do it this way. Tamworth 16, along with Gunnedah and Quirindi. Narrabri looking at 17, Baraba 16, Manila 16, Walker 14, and Nundle 16. Gunnedah right now, 5 degrees, Quirindi 4 degrees, here in Tamworth 4.8 degrees. It's 28 minutes, I'll make that 27 minutes away from 8.
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That is Joey Dolan. What a great song that is. Been around for a while. Early 70s, I think. And Make Me an Island. 23 minutes away from 8 o'clock. Here's steps 5, 6, 7, and 8.

0: That is Elton John and Neil Sedaka and Bad Blood, 17 away from 8. 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

0: how good is that? Waylon Jennings and Willie Nelson and Mamas, Don't Let Your Kids Grow Up to Be Cowboys. It's just on 13 away from 8. We'll have a look at the news and weather at 8. But first, we'll have a look at the gob. Back again on Tuesday with Scotty. It's worth $280. Have a listen.
1: Is it like?
0: What do you think? I don't know. There you go. Tuesday, 10 past 8 with Scott. That's the gob. $280, got to be in it to win it. Here's Enya now. News not too far away. This is Orinoco Flow.

secret I try to hide, but I can't have you. We're bound to break and my hands are tied.

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1: It's 8 o'clock. Good morning. I'm Toby Goff. A family in Sydney's southwest has escaped injury after four intruders armed with blades stormed their home in the middle of the night. While a 23-year-old resident suffered severe arm injuries in what's believed to have had his hand chopped off during the assault at Greenacre, his four relatives, including two teenagers, were left physically unharmed. Today Show reporter Lauren Evans says the alleged intruders remain on the run.
2: Four men do remain on the run this morning after forcing their way into a home here on Banksia Road at Greenacre before leaving the scene in a dark-coloured SUV.
1: The state's anti-tobacco task force operation has forced shops in the Hunter to close their doors. Authorities raided six businesses in Cessnock, uncovering thousands of illicit cigarettes and declaring two of the stores active crime scenes. Astronauts on the International Space Station have avoided abandoning ship after a worsening air leak forced them into a docked escape capsule. The order was issued out of caution while Russian cosmonauts attempted to patch up structural cracks in an aging module. The crew has since returned to regular operations, but the incident has sparked fresh concerns over the safety of the 27-year-old spacecraft. British actor Anthony Head, known for his starring roles in TV series Ted Lasso and Buffy, has died at 72. Nine's Europe correspondent Josh Bavis has more.
3: Anthony Head shot to international stardom in the 1990s as the librarian Rupert Giles in the fantasy hit Buffy the Vampire Slayer. His nearly 50-year career spanned the stage, television and the silver screen, featuring in the West End revival of the Rocky Horror Show, alongside Meryl Streep in The Iron Lady, and as the Prime Minister in the sketch comedy series Little Britain. But one of his last and most prominent roles was as the soccer villain Rupert Mannion in the popular series Ted Lasso. His daughters have paid tribute to their father, saying his legacy will live on in the shows he was a part of. Anthony Head died after complications with pneumonia. In London, Josh Bavis.
1: A rural New South Wales community has erupted in anger after police refused to rule out charging a 75-year-old pensioner who shot an alleged home intruder. Keith Blessing reportedly opened fire after he and his wife were stabbed in their bed at their Torrington home on Thursday. Locals confronted police at a town hall meeting after an inspector told residents they should try to run away rather than fight back during a home invasion. Also making news, Australia's eSafety Commissioner has broken ranks with the federal government, labelling the under-16 social media ban a blunt force approach. To finance, the Dow Jones has closed down 695 points, the Nasdaq also down, the Australian dollar is buying 70.47 US cents.
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1: Last year's NRL minor premiers have been left stunned by the Roosters on their home turf. Canberra falling with no answers in a freezing clash with Sydney, 26-0. Raiders skipper Joseph Tapine at a loss with what occurred.
4: Opposite to what we done last week. Just had the game plan, boys. Didn't do it.
1: Last night's other clash saw a late surge from the Storm to beat the Knights 32 points to 30. In Super Rugby, the Hurricanes annihilated the Brumbies at home 66-12. World number 2 Alexander Zverev has locked in a shot at redemption for the French Open title. He'll contest the final against Italy's Flavio Cabolli. And seven-time world champion Lewis Hamilton has topped the timesheets for Ferrari on day one of practice for the Monaco Formula One Grand Prix. It's 8:04. That's the very latest news and sport.
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6: Very good morning, 8:04. Johnny Mack here on the Saturday morning. Cold and miserable, really, isn't it? The clouds should clear later in the day. We will have light winds all the way through. Overnight, 3:20 the high for tomorrow. Should be sunny tomorrow. And Monday, looking at a partly cloudy day and 24 degrees. In Gunnedah right now, just on 6.5 degrees. Currently looking at 6. Here in Tamworth, we've shot up one at 6 and a bit degrees.
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88.9 FM, that is Groove Theory, and Tell Me, just on 13 at half past 8 now. Johnny Mack here, got some great music coming up in the next hour. Zach and George coming up, they'll be up very soon. Jimmy Eat World, Chaka Khan, Rufus, The Crystals with a Real Memory, and Tailgate Drive. But first, let's listen to Blondie. Here we go with A Heart of Glass. Good morning. I should be up and at 'em by now. The day has well begun.

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1: What's on in the Tamworth region this long weekend? There's plenty happening this Saturday. Here's what's on. If you're looking for a day trip into the region, then head out to Baraba's Fuller Gallery in Claypan for the Warm and Woolly exhibition from 10 a.m. Enjoy the vibrant showcase of woolen creations, arts, crafts, photography, pottery, and live spinning. 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The Manila Annual Rally is back again. Head down to Manila Showgrounds from 9 a.m. till 5 p.m. and check out the huge display of stationary engines, vintage tractors, trucks, cars and motorbikes, along with sheep shearing and plenty of activities for the kids to enjoy. Join the pub for their annual pig races. It's going to be a day full of races, live entertainment, raffles and giveaways. 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All proceeds from this event go to the Ronald McDonald House, so head down at 12 p.m. to help support a great cause. 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There's something for everyone in the Tamworth region this weekend.
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That is Zach and George and Get Your Back Roads. Great song. 23 past 8. Johnny Mack here on the Saturday morning. You know, on the say, way back when, in 1850, in fact, 1850, a 21-year-old bloke made some jeans. They weren't called jeans then. They were called waist overalls. Levi Strauss first made them in 1850. Goodness me. Here's Jimmy Eat World. Hear you me. Hear you me.

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3: There's certainly been a turnaround in the weather in the last hour or so, just on 25 minutes away from 9. Bit of cloud, it's cleared, it looks beautiful out there. We'll have light winds through the day and a little breeze coming in from the north at the moment. Overnight, 320 the high for tomorrow. Should be a sunny day tomorrow as well. Great for the long weekend. Unfortunately, cloud comes back in on Monday and 21 and possible showers Tuesday and Wednesday. Gunnedah right now starting to warm up slowly, 6.5 degrees. Quirindi sitting on 6. Here in Tamworth, we've just broken 7 degrees. You're up to date. It's 25 to 9.
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98.9. That is Chaka Khan and Rufus. And there ain't nobody. 7.5 minutes away from 9. We'll update news and weather at 9. Then we begin our maximum music weekend. Here's Paul Young.

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1: It's 9 o'clock. Good morning. I'm Toby Goff. A manhunt is underway after several suspects fled an alleged home invasion in Sydney's southwest. Chris McCarthy reports.
2: Officers were called to a Greenacre home this morning to reports four men had forced their way in and assaulted a resident with bladed weapons while demanding cash. A 23-year-old man reportedly losing his left hand in the attack. Four other occupants of the home, believed to be family, were not injured. Detectives remain on scene as they search for the alleged offenders. Chris McCarthy, Sydney.
1: The Prime Minister will meet his New Zealand counterpart in Queensland today. Anthony Albanese and Christopher Luxon will discuss ways of driving economic growth, boosting defence cooperation and enhancing engagement in the Pacific. The two leaders will also address a roundtable with business leaders from both nations. Sydney residents are being reminded to check their vaccination status as health authorities confirm the state's 49th case of measles since the start of the year. The latest alert follows a confirmed case from Queensland who was unknowingly infectious while visiting Sydney's CBD. The state government is being accused of handing out blank timelines while secretly plotting to abandon a stalled motorway project. Documents have revealed transport officials considered dumping the $3.2 billion M6 development last year, despite already spending $2.7 billion. Contractors are still locked in disputes over who pays to fix tunnels damaged by sinkholes more than 2 years ago. Shadow Roads Minister Mark Coury says drivers are tired of the uncertainty.
3: The Minns Labor government needs to come clean and tell Southern Sydney exactly what the future of the M6 looks like. Southern Sydney residents deserve answers.
1: Scrutiny is mounting against Andrew Mountbatten-Windsor after revelations he secretly pocketed rental cash from properties on his royal estate. A newly released report shows the former prince charged tenants to live in cottages at Royal Lodge, despite living at the property himself over 20 years, without paying monthly rent. Senior tax specialists and a former federal court judge have backed claims the state government has been overcharging home buyers on stamp duty. The Real Estate Institute says the government's flawed calculation methodology has unfairly boosted state revenue instead of delivering promised tax relief. Also making news, snow lovers hitting the slopes this weekend are being urged to slow down on alpine roads. The Australian ski season officially kicks off today after a healthy dusting in the snowy mountains. And British actor Anthony Head, known for his roles in Buffy the Vampire Slayer and Ted Lasso, has died aged 72. To finance, the Australian dollar is buying at 70.49 US cents.
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1: The Melbourne Storm have held on to a nail-biting clash to beat the Knights 32 points to 30 at home. It's a major confidence booster for the men in purple as they recover from a rocky season start. Coach Craig Bellamy says you can see why Newcastle have been running in the top four.
4: They defended their 20-metre zone, their 30-metre zone, you know, as good as any team that we've played this year, you know. So, I think, you know, they are a good footy team.
1: Last night's other clash saw the Roosters destroy the Raiders 26-0. World number two Alexander Zverev has earned himself a shot at redemption after locking in a second finals appearance at the French Tennis Open. And Australia's Jess Fox has won her first global title since her return from kidney surgery with a show-stopping performance at the Canoe Slalom World Cup in Prague. It's 9:04. That is the very latest in news and in sport.
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8: Very good morning, 9:04. Welcome along to our maximum music weekend. That cloud basically has cleared out there now. Beautiful looking morning. We'll have light winds through the day. Overnight, 3 degrees, 20 the high, and a sunny Sunday. 21, yes it is, 21 and partly cloudy for the long weekend Monday. Maybe a little bit of rain coming through. Possible showers for Tuesday and for Wednesday. Gunnedah right now. It's starting to move, 8.5 degrees, Quirindi 8.3. Here in Tamworth, we've just got under 9 degrees. You're up to date, it's 9:05.
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certainly the princess of country at the moment. That is Lainey Wilson and Bell Bottoms Up. It's 17 and a half past nine now. Let's keep the music rolling. This is London Beat. And I've been thinking about you and

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0: Certainly paid a few bills for Rupert Holmes, that song. That's the Escape song, or Pina Colada song, whatever you like. 19 and a half minutes away from 10. 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
6: What's on in the Tamworth region this long weekend? There's plenty happening this Saturday. 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The Manila Annual Rally is back again. 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Join the pub for their annual pig races. It's going to be a day full of races, live entertainment, raffles and giveaways. 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There's something for everyone in the Tamworth region this weekend.
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That is the lovely Mariah Carey and Dream Lover. Andrew Swift in there as well with King of the Sky. It's 9 away from 10. We'll update the news and the weather at 10, as we normally do. Here's Bertie Higgins now. I always thought this song would be a great name for a boat. This is Key Largo.

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1: It's 10 o'clock. Good morning. I'm Toby Goff. A 23-year-old man is recovering in a stable condition after being assaulted in an alleged home invasion in Sydney's southwest. Emergency services rushed to the Greenacre home just before 2 this morning, following reports that 4 masked men had broken in and demanded cash. Today Show reporter Lauren Evans says the alleged intruders remain at large.
2: 4 men do remain on the run this morning after forcing their way into a home here on Banksia Road at Greenacre before leaving the scene in a dark-coloured SUV.
1: Prime Minister Anthony Albanese has met his New Zealand counterpart Christopher Luxon in Queensland. The pair are discussing ways to boost economic and defence cooperation. On top of addressing a roundtable of business leaders from both countries, they're also looking to find ways of enhancing their engagement in the Pacific. New documents have revealed the state government considered abandoning the M6 motorway project in Sydney South. Transport